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Raiders taking on the Bolts coming up tomorrow and wrapping up the preseason because, yeah, the real ones start on Tuesday, y'all. Start on the road for four straight. Home opener is Saturday, October the 10th, which is what? 2 weeks from tomorrow? 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

Def Leppard reveal they've got their first authorized feature-length documentary coming out early 2027. Didn't give us a date. 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

were supposed to start a Vegas residency last week, and they pushed all of their remaining tour dates for 2026 to late 2027. They just said unforeseen circumstances. Whatever that means. Big 105.9.

going big for the 50th anniversary of that band. They already put out a previously unreleased track. I said there's more where that came from. There's a box set coming out first week of November. 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

Eddie Vedder pulling double duty this weekend, headlining tonight at the Ohana Festival in Southern California. And then on Sunday, Pearl Jam is headlining. Whew, it's exhausting. Big 105.9.

Big 105.9. Happy belated birthday to Mr. David Coverdale, who earlier this week turned 75.

Lenny Kravitz has become the next Ken ambassador, according to Mattel. So they made a Lenny Kravitz Ken doll. They started this Ken ambassador program last year. LeBron James was the first Ken ambassador. Big 105.9.

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Nirvana is going to be honored Sunday at the Video Music Awards, hosted by Snoop Dogg, airing on CBS. Hopefully there's some sort of a musical tribute to them. Maybe even involving some of the surviving members. Big 105.9.

some Marlins ball. This is going to be your last chance, at least for a while. They're hosting the Atlanta Braves this weekend. That'll wrap up the season. Big 105.9. It's Aerosmith.

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I said you look so fine that I really want to make you mine. 4, 5, 6, come on and get your kicks. Now you don't need

your first official weekend of autumn, and I don't know, I think it's going to kind of feel a little autumny this weekend. Look at that, highs in the mid-80s. We'll take it. Big 105.9.

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Discovered revealed that they've got their first authorized feature-length documentary coming out next year. All they said is early 2027. They also have said it will include some new music as well. Maybe they put together a soundtrack, and it's all new music. Just to hope.

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I don't know if that's scheduling. I don't know if there was a health issue with one of the band members.

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Natale and Inter Miami will be back in action this weekend. You know, there's not a lot of regular season MLS left, and Inter Miami tied with New England Revolution in the East for second place. They are going to be taking on Columbus on the road, and that is a Sunday match. Big 105.9.

Kansas, Big 105.9. Apparently, Ryan Blaney still sporting a black eye from the brawl he got into with Carson Hosevera in the pits last weekend. Bristol. Seven races left. One of them

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Hey, it's Will. I saw Metallica playing in a parking lot in Philadelphia one time. I think that was 1997 at this point. But where I won't be seeing them is in Vancouver, the opening night of the M72 World Tour. 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

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Hey, it's Will. I saw Metallica playing in a parking lot in Philadelphia one time. I think that was 1997 at this point. But where I won't be seeing them is in Vancouver, the opening night of the M72 World Tour. 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

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Hey, it's Will. I saw Metallica playing in a parking lot in Philadelphia one time. I think that was 1997 at this point. 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

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Hey, it's Will. I saw Metallica playing in a parking lot in Philadelphia one time. 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

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Hey, it's Will. I saw Metallica playing in a parking lot in Philadelphia one time. I think that was 1997 at this point. 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

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Hey, it's Will. I saw Metallica playing in a parking lot in Philadelphia one time. I think that was 1997 at this point. But where I won't be seeing them is in Vancouver, the opening night of the M72 World Tour. But you can be there. Plus rounds from airfare and all kinds of Metallica merch. 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
1: 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I saw Metallica playing in a parking lot in Philadelphia one time. I think that was 1997 at this point. 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

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Hey, it's Will. I saw Metallica playing in a parking lot in Philadelphia one time. I think that was 1997 at this point. But where I won't be seeing them is in Vancouver, the opening night of the M72 World Tour. 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

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And if you don't listen, I hate you. You can also check out our ridiculous Instagram, the Paul Castronovo show. What the heck are you doing?

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1: All right. Biggest thing that you guys think I missed.
2: You were out last week because we got our first primetime Chiefs game. We were wondering how much Taylor Swift are we going to get, and it was a lot. But the crazy thing, she was sitting right next to Tom Cruise the entire game.
1: Yesterday?
2: Last Monday. You were out. Okay. Then Tom Cruise goes on Fallon last week and says this.
3: Now, when the biggest movie star in the world is sitting next to the biggest artist in the world.
2: Shut the hell up.
3: What do you talk about?
4: She was schooling me on football.
3: For real?
4: For real. Like, she was bringing the football. First of all, she's a genius. I've been following her since she was a kid.
3: Yeah, she's a genius.
4: Everybody there, all their friends, they're a beautiful couple, you know, and magical in their own right. And everybody there in that booth. I haven't been to a football game since pre-COVID, you know, where I was working and everything.
3: Yeah.
4: So to get to hang out there and have that moment is a lot.
3: But she knows her stuff.
4: Oh, she knows her stuff. She's like, this is like, I was like, okay.
3: Because she told me that she was like, she didn't know much about football.
4: She knew nothing about football when she met Travis.
1: I don't understand how they got together. How did Tom Cruise?
2: I know.
5: Yeah, how did that pairing find each
2: other? In Kansas City. It's not like they were playing the Rams.
1: I guess if you're... Was Tom Cruise at the wedding?
2: Oh, good question.
1: I guess you're at the level of Taylor Swift, you really can't hang with anyone other than like...
5: Tom Cruise.
1: You got to have Tom Cruise and Lady Gaga. You know what I mean? Like, who do you hang out with? You can't just hang out with me or you, regular humans.
5: Would a Morgan Freeman and a Denzel Washington want to hang out with her? Would a Tom Hanks want to hang out with her?
2: Did you see Morgan Freeman on College Game Day?
1: No.
2: It was not good.
1: He's getting really old. He's on that show, The Lioness, and he's barely coherent.
2: You were right when you said he's not a great actor in that show. He's really just phoning it in.
1: I think it's because he's in his 90s. He's just, tell me what time you need me here. And then he's just, okay, son.
2: They're doing picks, and they're like, Morgan, who you got? And they're like, Gators. no explanation.
1: Florida. I'm a big fan.
6: Well, I like Florida. I've spent many times down there, sonny. Last time I was in Florida, we're on our way to Zihuatanejo.
1: All right.
2: That would have been nice, but yeah, just give one word answers. Also, we have created a Cuban cheesesteak.
1: Wait. Let's stop for 1 second and continue back. Go back to Tom Cruise, Taylor Swift. We have the Kansas City Chiefs coming to Miami this weekend for the home opener. Taylor and Travis have been spending a lot of time in Boca, Palm Beach.
5: They love going to the Panthers games, who dominated the preseason game yesterday.
1: Why would she not come? It's Miami. Of all the games, does she come in with Tom Cruise and is he with them at the box up here?
5: Well, it's no way. They're not like.
1: And I wasn't
5: planning
1: on going, but now if she's going to be around, I'll probably pal around with Taylor. Tay-Tay.
2: Yeah, just bop over to her suite from the iHeart suite.
1: Can you imagine the levels of security when those hot shots are in town?
5: Well, that's got to be the best because you're probably going to the suite like, oh, man, I wonder which one is Taylor's. And then you see like three
2: look for the seven-foot-tall black
5: t-shirts. Yeah. It's like, that's the one.
1: Yeah, so the rumor is that Travis Kelce wants to get into acting.
2: Yeah, he wants to, I guess after this career in football, wants to start a career in Hollywood.
1: Can Jason Taylor call him real quick? JT wanted to be an actor too, if you recall. That was the big...
5: Well, he's got the looks for it.
1: He does, but now he's coaching at UM. What happened? And we heard all
5: the
1: stories. The Rock was long before... The Rock was going to help him out. Maybe JT can't act. Acting is not... I mean, just because you're handsome doesn't mean you can act.
2: I mean, O.J. Simpson tried it. He made it a couple movies.
1: O.J. was great.
2: Was he that?
1: Was he hysterical. Yeah.
2: I mean, he was a good straight man in the Naked Gun.
1: No, in the Police Academy movies, I thought he was great.
2: Was he in Police Academy?
1: Not the Police Academy, the Naked Gun movies, yeah.
2: Yeah, he worked well in those.
5: Are you allowed to say good things about him?
1: Yeah, I mean, I'm not saying he was a great guy, but he was a good actor in the movies.
2: Well, there was a big debate this past week about putting him in the Buffalo Bills Ring of Honor in the state.
5: He deserves that. He's a hell of a player.
2: But does he though? Do you want OJ's name up there?
1: No, you can't put him in the ring. Who, there's no way.
2: That's what I thought. But people were, it seemed like most people were like, yeah, you got to put him in there. Just like Diaz said, he earned it.
1: There's no. Oh, but the whole murder thing? Yeah, no.
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1: What's this bit we're doing here? The five?
2: That's right. It's time.
0: The five.
2: Words, phrases.
1: I forgot that we hate.
2: Yeah, that you cannot stand. Everyone's got their certain set of words that just drive them nuts, and it might not be the same for somebody else.
1: All right, well, why don't we go around the horn? We'll do one each.
2: Okay.
1: See where we stand. Because, and then we, like the other day, excuse me, I'm having a sip. I figure if I have a little coffee now, I'll power through my, whatever this is called, jet lag thing.
2: Jet lag. Just make it to the end of the show, you mean?
1: Mm-hmm. I still have to drive home. The other day, while on vacation, I get a text from AJ, and it says, Brekkie?
2: Oh, no.
1: Oh, yes. And I don't even know who he is at this point in my life. This is my son, my sainted kid, Brekkie. Is it a word?
3: I love Brekkie. I will do.
1: Where did that come from? I don't know the genesis of it. Is it a?
3: No idea, but I add IE to the end of everything. Every noun I can.
1: Oh, God.
3: You want Brekkie? I'm wearing my sunnies.
2: The other day I was wondering, because, you know, in Spanish, when you add like ito or ita to the end of anything, it kind of makes it cuter.
3: It makes it like smaller.
2: Like Luisito.
1: Yeah.
2: But I'm like, what's the English variation of that? Do we have one?
3: No.
2: Maybe it's the IE, like you said, though.
3: Well, no, my sunnies aren't any smaller than any other sunnies. They're regular size sunglasses.
2: Oh, God, you're calling sunglasses sunnies.
3: Yeah, always. Brekkie is still, you can still have a full
1: Brekkie. I don't want to hear sunnies.
2: We had a former coworker that would call the podcast.
3: Potties?
2: The potty.
3: I call it a potty.
1: Who was that?
2: Amelia. Love you, Amelia.
1: Well, because she was from Australia. It's okay.
3: We call it a potty here.
2: It's like the potty.
1: God, that is.
2: Where you go to the bathroom?
1: All right, so Brekkie. That's pretty strong.
3: You don't like Brekkie?
1: No. And I'll all right, your turn. Come up with another one. Give me one.
2: Well, my number five, and this is when.
1: That's not my number. They're not. No, I don't have any numerical order. Yeah.
2: That's fine. This one's been around for a while, but it's always annoyed me. Ginormous.
1: Who uses it? You don't hear it.
2: I hear it all the time, and people use it like it's actually in the Webster dictionary.
1: Do we need to combine
2: big words? I don't know why it annoys me, but it does. Say giant or enormous or humongous.
1: If you guys want to give us words and phrases that annoy you, leave us a message on the iHeartRadio app on the TalkBack mic. We'll play them back for you. And or you can call us at 833-305-PAUL.
2: Speaking of former coworkers, there was one that used a phrase that drove you nuts. I have to go to the little boy's room.
1: Oh, that was my that was the third one.
2: Was it on there?
1: Yeah. Why did you give up my little boy?
2: I didn't know it was on there.
1: Yeah. Little boy's room. Who was it that did that?
2: Toast.
1: Oh, yeah.
2: And that's why he's gone.
1: That's why we're no longer friends because of that.
3: Because we use the big boys.
1: All right, so that's
2: almost
1: two.
2: Almost sounds like pedophilic, if that's even a word.
1: Yeah, it's a little boy's room. You're not
2: like, what are you doing in the little boy's room, you sick son of a bitch?
4: Little boy's room. Mommy, can I be a little boy's room?
1: Stupid. All right, Luis Diaz, words or phrases that annoy you, and you're five.
3: I'm going to put five. Well, I guess that little boy's room is was the first phrase. I'm going to drop another phrase. I did a thing.
2: Oh, God, yes.
1: What is that?
3: When people say, I did a thing, and it's like, because they did, like,
1: what
3: they applied
1: they
3: for a job, or they
2: usually
3: got a job. Or
2: when they get a house, and they'll take a picture in the driveway, and like, we did a thing.
3: I bought a car. Oh, we did a thing.
1: I don't know this one.
3: Adopted a dog.
2: You see it on social media all the time.
1: Oh, God.
3: It's a social media. I did a thing.
2: Did you? Did you do a thing?
3: I hate I did a thing.
1: All right, then I'm throwing adulting in there then. Because
3: adulting was on my list.
1: Adulting.
3: Number four.
1: Shut up. Just grow up already. You don't have to call it adulting.
3: Adulting is number four.
1: You mean you wrote a check? I'm adulting. I paid my mortgage. I'm adulting. What are you doing? Does that mean like you still inside you think you're a kid?
2: I guess. I mean, I guess you see it with the 20-somethings that are, you know, entering adulthood. But once you hit 40, or 30 for that matter.
1: When are you truly an adult?
2: Like what? I say 40.
1: 40?
2: Or no, once you have kids.
1: 40?
2: Once you have children, you're
1: so
2: officially an adult.
1: So then you're never going to be an adult?
2: Probably not.
1: Oh, you got to be. If it's not 35, you're 35 years old. You're a professional person with a career going. You can't.
2: I know, but look at Toenail Tommy. He's 50. Is he an adult?
1: No.
3: No.
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1: So we're Zooming with Zach Sealer, Miami Dolphin absolute beast, 31-year-old, 6'6", 300-pound, pride of Ferris State. And now on the Paul Castronovo Show, how the hell are you?
2: Well, how you guys doing? Thanks for having me.
1: So,
2: great to be here.
1: I know some of your stories. You're like my kind of guy. You're an outdoorsman. You're flying. He's on the way to go to his plane right now to go fly.
3: To fly.
1: But I think we should talk about the RV thing, living in an RV, because if people don't know the story, it really tells who you are, and how you explain that to your wife, that you know, your athlete wife out of Alabama, that we're going to live in an RV. She's like, no, no, you're an NFL player. We don't have to do that, right?
2: I was kind of nervous for that pitch, I'm not going to lie.
1: So what was the genesis of wanting to live in an RV?
2: So what happened was I was in Baltimore at the time, some little apartment, one bedroom, tiny apartment down or just outside of downtown. And it was just expensive. And growing up from a small town, we had an RV. We grew up doing all that all the time. And man, I just like, man, what, there's got to be a better way. And then another guy named Bozeman actually ended up doing one as well. And him and I actually lived in the same little RV park or campground. He helped me pick it up. We went, I actually got it used on Facebook. Like, this is where the start of Facebook Marketplace. Got it used on Facebook. We took it and I actually left it at the Ravens facility for like a weekend until I locked in my campground spot.
1: And how long did this last? To the point where you...
2: I was there my whole second year in Baltimore, and then my first whole year, which would be my third year in the league, in Miami, I was there.
1: And then your wife, Hannah's like, can we get a second bathroom, maybe? Can we?
2: A full bathroom, not a half bath. They had the shower, like, in the bathroom, or in the bedroom. The toilet was in the middle.
1: Is this like one of those all-star coach, like John Bon Jovi's riding around in, or was it like the Winnebago that you...
2: It was a fifth wheel. I actually put the truck up to it. So I had like a 95 7.3, you know, those old Fords, the Internationals. So, had one of those I was towing it around with.
1: You're a tremendous athlete. However, your wife is the 8th all-time leading scorer in Alabama basketball history.
2: Yeah.
1: Is she a better athlete than you?
2: She's a true athlete. That's right.
1: Can she beat you in hoops?
2: Oh, yeah. I've tried multiple times, and I kind of got to the point where now we'll just play pig. So I don't get so frustrated, and she's still going to beat me.
3: That's so funny. I can imagine in the beginning, it was like, baby, I'm going to let you win. And then you're like, hey, man, hey, let's go again. Lighten up.
2: That's exactly how it started. Like, oh, this would be cute. Yeah, let's play some basketball. Sure, why not? She's draining threes, and I just start covering her outside the post. I'm like, okay, this is just not fun.
3: Body her up. Hey.
2: I know. Exactly, right? So that didn't go well for a long time because we're both competitive, obviously. Actually, I remember when Fitzy was here, he always says, man, I hope the kids get your wife's genes. I'm like, yeah, I know, me too.
4: I mean, yeah, the children should be genetic freaks,
1: man,
4: in a good way.
1: Fantastic. Hey, Zach Sealer, can I put you in the Castronovo grill real quick? Just kind of like a get to know you. 10 quick questions. We'll see how you do.
2: Right.
1: You get one last meal before a game. What is it?
2: Lighter. It's buttered noodles, some ground beef, chicken breast, something like that.
1: I guess you got to eat light. I went on a road with the team one time, and I couldn't believe what the linemen were eating before the game. Like at breakfast in Buffalo, they're eating a whole the hogs coming out. All right, number two, stone crab or lobster?
2: Stone crab. I was in Baltimore for 2 years. The lobster's good and all, but that stone crab with that the mustard sauce,
1: yeah,
2: whatever that is.
1: Yeah, it's hard to
2: man.
1: Beat, right. Okay.
2: What does a
1: 300-pound NFL defensive tackle's cheat meal look like?
2: Dude, burgers, man. Just some fat, like 80-20. Burgers.
1: Oh man. Are you grilling?
2: Yeah,
1: are you
2: the good stuff. I love it. I got a green egg.
1: Right,
2: I love cooking.
1: Look at you,
2: yep,
1: Mike.
2: Yep.
4: Well, if you had to go to a fast food joint for a burger, where are you going?
1: Oh, here we go.
2: In-N-Out.
1: In-N-Out. We don't have them here.
2: We were in Nashville a lot, and they just started getting them out there.
1: Yeah. All right, Zach, you're a Florida boy. Favorite restaurant in South Florida?
2: All right, the Fields Irish Pub.
1: Mm. No. You're kidding me.
2: Yes.
1: I love that joint. But... Anthony said that you would say Runway 84.
2: That's also, dude, Runway 84. It depends on what you're doing. Like, we'll do the trivia night there on Tuesday night sometimes, or, like, we'll hang out. That's just, like, a good chill spot.
1: Yeah.
2: But if we're trying to, like, go out and really get a nice big steak or something, dude, Runway's our spot. We love it there, man. We used to go there every game, but then the kids change it, right?
1: Once you get the kids,
2: change the map.
1: I know. Yeah. How old are they? Two, and how old?
2: 2.5 and 5 months.
1: Oh, man. Yeah, you're locked in for the next couple of years.
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2: It's the John Clay Wolf Show, starring John Clay Wolf with J.D. Ryan, Michael Turley, and Bobby Brown. And featuring DJ Pre-K, Keith Richards, Rush Limbaugh, and Satan, the Prince of Darkness. And now your host, John Clay Wolf.
3: Oh, we've got a really interesting show for you here today.
4: Hey, Rush.
3: Hi, it's me, Bobo, in the big chair. My friend, J.D. Ryan, right there on my left.
4: Can I just have a little bit more?
3: Coming in up.
4: Sorry, good morning, good morning, good morning, good morning.
3: Coming in up for hour number two.
4: Hour number dos.
3: Mr. Michael Turley, the colonel himself, behind the board.
5: Mics are ready to go. We're just missing one person here.
3: Keeping us between the lines.
4: Yeah.
3: Got DJ Pre-K and Kid Spicoli and Mr. AO back in the tech center, making sure that we are... plugged.
4: Everything's going well.
3: Operating correctly.
4: Sir.
3: J.D., what's going on in the world?
4: Hey,
3: today?
4: You know what's weird? Yeah, you know, monkeys creep me out. Okay, monkeys
5: what?
4: Always... Monkeys creep me out.
5: Cute little monkeys?
4: That creep me out.
5: I mean, why are you monkey creeping the
4: videos?
5: Out?
4: Have you ever seen the videos where they're being really sweet and then they turn on the person?
3: Yeah.
4: They're like, oh, trying to pat them, and then they pull their hair or they grab what they're eating or they do something. Well, something even worse happened in India. Karnataka, India. They have
5: Karnataka.
4: A noted aggressive, I knew this was going to happen, monkeys turn on us. Aggressive monkey encounters have become a growing safety concern. Last week, this is very serious. This is not funny at all. 91-year-old woman died after a monkey launched a flying kick that sent her crashing backwards into a concrete slab outside of her home. Cut number nine, Mike. It's right? There was a flying kick.
5: Holy cow.
4: Right. The monkeys.
5: Can we hear that again? Hold on.
3: Yes, terrible.
4: Absolutely. Let's get out of my way. You crazy monkey. Boom.
5: What's the noise of that monkey?
4: I'm not sure that
3: That's one of those howler monkeys.
5: Hold on. One more time.
4: Yeah.
5: That's crazy.
4: Monkeys are not to be trusted.
5: In India, especially.
4: Right.
5: Man, don't they have just them just crawling around
4: everywhere? Yeah, there's certain islands the monkeys have just taken over.
5: Look at the video. It's so insane.
4: There's a video, actually, on jcwshow.com.
3: They're a very passive culture over there, and generally the monkeys crawl all over them. I saw a video.
4: That's a big monkey. That's like a mid-sized dog.
3: I was drawn into this, and there's a young woman all dressed up just sitting on a bench waiting for a bus.
4: Sure.
3: This monkey's all over. He's sitting on her shoulder. He's sitting on her head. He's playing with her hair.
4: Until
3: she's just smiling like he's not there. You know,
4: right.
3: It's a crazy way to live, man.
4: But they'll turn on you,
6: Dorian.
7: Yeah,
6: blind Dorian.
7: Yeah, hey, flight service says you got some bad weather coming off the Sea of Cortez.
6: Good.
7: How far south are you from Dallas Fort Worth?
6: 1 hour. Have any of your girls ever had sex with a monkey?
7: No. Well, they're not talking about it.
6: Well, you hear them talking. Yeah. You see this weird stuff with dogs, right?
4: No.
6: I mean, you don't see it because you're blind. But
7: well, they would never lie to me. You know,
6: I know.
7: Maybe.
6: But you don't hear about monkeys, and they're more human than dogs.
3: Right.
6: So why is there not much of that on the... Will you look it up?
4: I'm not going to look it up. And
6: Google it up. Hit images.
4: Hold on, wait a minute. I have our lawyer in my ear. What's that? He says, John, please don't talk about this anymore.
6: Go ahead, Dorian.
7: We're not allowed to talk about it no more. Maybe they got the word from their lawyers.

0: When's the weather gonna hit? My knees hurting. My joints hurting. No. Why'd you call me?
1: This isn't one that, no, I wanted to make sure, you know, you got your big event down there at Walnut Springs.
0: That's in a while. We've got a, in 2 weeks, we've got a, okay, in 2 weeks, we've got April 10th. We have a cross-country race weekend, TCCRA, and then the 17th.
2: October.
0: Whatever. Then October 17th, we've got Throttle Fest. And then the next weekend, the 22nd, we've got Walnut Springs Rally.
2: Yeah.
0: I mean, Blind Orion, do you think that you're predicting the weather that far out without seeing it?
1: Yeah. You know, I would never lead you wrong. You know, you're going to be fine.
0: Okay.
1: Maybe.
0: All right. Thank you, sir. 800-800-7234, 800-800-RADIO. Who lost their quarterback this week? New York City, you lost your quarterback this week.
3: Yeah.
0: I'm sorry. He was good.
2: Yeah.
4: Where'd he go?
0: Death in the family, J.D. Ryan.
3: No, I'm so sorry.
0: He went down, just like the Chiefs lost their quarterback last season. But he's back, and he's great.
4: So he had a knee injury?
0: Yeah, he blows down.
4: Oh.
5: And the Commanders.
0: Oh, they blow theirs too? Oh, that guy's great, the old Louisiana guy.
2: Daniels, yeah. He's not out for the year, though. His elbow's just
0: Did you call him Daniels just because he's black? It's Daniels.
2: No.
0: It's you said Daniels.
2: I know, but that was very Texan.
0: That was
2: of
0: very
2: me.
0: Racist.
2: No, it was not.
0: Very racist, Mike Turley.
4: So did they have video of this guy and they played it over? Remember when Joe Theismann broke his leg? Oh, they could not stop playing that damn video.
2: It wasn't that nasty. Oh, so, it was bad. It was bad enough to where Brady said, "Oh, S" on the air live. Yeah.
5: I heard that.
2: And I heard it too. I'm like, did he just cuss in the air? Well, that's crazy.
0: It's better than saying Danielle's.
5: Oh, excuse me, he said.
2: Yeah, sorry about that.
0: Pardon me. 800-800-7234, 800-800-RADIO is our call-in number. 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
1: 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You know, waiting to come down the air into your mind. 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
3: Good morning, everybody. We're on the radio. Massachusetts, Falls River, Massachusetts. Morning. You're on the air.
4: Good morning.
3: Boston. How are you picking me up? Are you a Bostonite that moved down to New York?
4: I'm in Fall River.
3: Where's that?
4: Fall River, Massachusetts.
3: Okay. 89 Buick LeSabre Limited. Presidential. 60,000 miles. How long have you had it? I already know the answer.
4: I picked it up in June. July, actually. I picked it up in July. It was my uncle's car.
3: Okay.
4: Nobody in the family wanted the car. I felt obligated. I took the car and... you know, my aunt, she drives a little Toyota, so it was too big for her to keep. So they wanted to keep it in the family. Nobody in the family wanted it. So I kind of felt obligated. And the thing is, I got it in my garage, and I've decided I'm not going to keep it either.
3: How nice is it, and does it have rust?
4: It doesn't have a sunroof. It's, I got some pictures I can send you, but it's very nice. It's put it this way. It's never seen rain. It's never seen any weather.
3: How can you guarantee that? You know you're under oath, right?
4: I'm sorry?
3: You know you're under oath. They swore you in before you got on the stand this morning, and you're guaranteeing to the court that it has never seen rain from 1989. I mean, that's a pretty strong statement.
4: No, he never took that car out in any weather. This is like almost museum quality car. The underneath is unbelievable.
3: Okay, what color?
4: It's maroon. With the black Landau.
3: And the Landau's fine? It's not cracked?
4: I'm sorry?
3: The Landau top doesn't have any cracks?
4: No. It's like a material. It's a presidential edition.
3: I'm thinking $3,000.
4: No.
3: Why? Well, hang on. I've got another guy that handles. I got another guy from your part of the world that handles these kind of cars. Andrew, are you here?
5: Yeah, with you, Jen. I'm with you right here, Jen. Let's say this car that guy's talking about here. This Lando Calrissian, whatever he's talking about. This car's, and even without the top. Without the top is better because this is a homo car.
3: Oh, no, Tommy. It's not.
5: They like to have the tops off. They like to have the tops off. Sometimes they take the bottoms off, too. You don't want to have any part of that.
3: Get rid of him. Yeah. We're back to you. Why does $3,000 not work?
4: Say that again.
3: Why does $3,000 not work? Why am I under your number?
4: Because I have that car insured with American... collector's car insurance, and it is valued at $15,000. I've had appraisals, three different appraisals on this car, and they go anywhere from $12,000 to $24,000.
3: Where? Show me where, because I can't find that.
4: My car is insured for $15,000 through American Collector Car Insurance.
3: I can get my buddy that was on the phone on with us a minute ago. He could probably for a grand, he'll light it up and make it disappear and get the insurance.
4: You want to do that?
3: I mean, it's up to you.
4: Well, I mean, if there was a reasonable offer, I could consider taking a reasonable offer, but $3,000 is not even close.
3: I'm looking at a picture.
4: This car is in impeccable condition. It is, when I say my uncle never took this, my uncle drove this thing to car shows.
3: Is this a bit?
4: He was a car guy. Okay. That car only came out when the weather was good on a sunny day. It was garaged all the time. It never even sat out in the sun. Okay. This car is in incredible condition. There is not, the windshield wipers have never even been used. There's not a mark in the windshield. There's not a mark in any glass. The lights are in perfect condition. Okay.
3: Okay.
6: I ain't asking for the world here. I'm just asking for $2 million.
3: I feel like you're bullying me.
4: I'm sorry?
3: I feel like you're bullying me. I'm telling you what the car's worth.
4: I'm trying to tell you, you know, I'm 65 years old myself. I mean, that's why I took the car, but then I decided to get rid of the car. Here's the thing, okay?
3: All right, I'm done. I hung up.
7: He's trying to sell this car.
3: I was enjoying it, but then it was getting a little repetitive. That wasn't a bit. Did y'all have that guy call in?
7: No.
3: That was incredible.
8: Wow.
3: Great.
7: Okay. Park the car. This car's worth every penny here.
3: I was looking at a photo. I Googled up a photo of it while we were talking, right. And it's just as ugly as I remember. It's terrible. It's like the most undesirable body style.
7: But my insurance is $15,000.
3: I gotcha.
7: Come on.
3: It's just not my bag. If you'd like to sell your car... Bob, you missed my cue. You went to Tommy Carbone. Yeah. I was wanting you to do... You haven't done it forever. You haven't done it in 5 years. You know, all Target shoppers are homos.
8: Oh, Target shoppers.
3: Yeah.
8: Target shoppers are homos. That's true. Even in the Spartan Goods department.
3: Really?
8: Go to Spartan Goods department, going to buy some weights, going to get yourself in shape.
3: Yeah.
8: Guess what you find back
3: there? What do you find in there?
8: Bunch of homos shopping for leotards.
3: Leotards.
8: That's not something we do, but we got a lot more things that we do.
3: What's that?
8: That you probably like really good, and we're going to do them all
3: coming up
8: for you here on the John Clay Wolf Show's coming up.
3: Forget about it.
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0: Pretty sure Noah's Ark was a true story. You know, where the guy was warning everybody about the insane change in the weather, and everyone was like, shut the f*** up, Noah. Quit hogging all the wood so you can go off and f*** those animals. Well, that's what it looks like. Looks like you're building some kind of sex ship out there. If that's not the case, you need to come down to the pub and you need to give a speech because people are talking, dude.
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2: Hey, homeschool. Are you there? Homeschool videotech. Homeschool. Yep. How's homeschooling going?
3: Oh, shoot.
4: You know, I'm not actually a homeschooler. I go to Granbury.
2: Oh.
4: Yeah, well, it's a public charter.
2: Your
4: but
2: mama,
4: it's like a work at your own pace.
2: Your mama don't teach you?
4: No.
2: Hey, can you run down to my, I have a weird request. Can you run down to my car outside and in the, where the eyeglasses holder is, there's a pair of like reddish sunglasses.
4: Yeah.
2: And can you grab those for me?
4: Yeah.
2: Y'all got the
4: like
2: lights.
4: Right now?
2: Yeah, please. Y'all got the lights so bright in here that it throws me off. Like I can't get in the zone. So I need to wear shades, which is dumb. But like, it's kind of like when you're with a gal.
4: Sure.
2: And you're
4: busy.
2: You're trying to get your business done, but you can't quite get there.
4: Mm-hmm.
2: And I'm talking to him, JD.
3: Oh, my bad.
2: I'm talking to the homeschool.
4: Okay. This guy.
2: That's the joke. It's not the joke, but that's I'm trying to teach the man. And then you need to change, like you move the lights around a little bit. Open the window a little bit. Just change the...
4: Got to get a different angle on things.
2: It's just different lighting, and then it fixes you. Have you ever had that experience?
4: Not yet.
2: Okay, well, we'll go get my sunglasses, and then we can have it together.
4: We'll do.
2: No, I mean, not like that. Just,
4: what?
2: You'll understand. That was weird. That was weird.
3: Hold on.
4: I didn't think that through.
2: All right. 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
5: We can have that moment together. This is kind of fun. You know Mountain Dew is coming out with a hard Mountain Dew.
4: Hard.
5: Drinks are coming out with a hard Mountain Dew. They have launched a fall marketing campaign built around, are you ready? What would make you want to buy some hard Mountain Dew? How about Bigfoot?
4: No.
2: Viagra Mountain Dew.
5: Offering a $1 million prize to anybody that can prove the legendary creature exists.
4: Oh, God.
5: The Bigfoot bounty. It's a Bigfoot bounty promotion. Entries will be evaluated by a Bigfoot researcher. These guys are real. I did a story with them in Dallas years and years ago. I thought it was going to be tongue in cheek. This guy was dead serious. Here's a clip from the series, by the way. Expedition Bigfoot, Katen.
6: I think something else might have triggered this camera.
5: Yes.
6: And I do see something. Oh, my. What the is that? Oh, my gosh. I'm seeing like a head and shoulders and a body. This thing looks huge.
7: Yeah, they're not selling that to anybody. Whenever you watch, it's the same as the Ghost Hunters. You want? I'm like Mulder. I want to believe.
5: Show me something.
7: I want to believe. And I watch these shows, and they go all through it into the spooky music. And, oh, my God.
5: What was that sound?
7: There's never a picture of Bigfoot.
5: No.
7: There's never a picture, except for that famous...
5: That one.
7: The Patterson
5: that
7: film.
5: That looks like a guy in a suit.
7: Patterson film.
5: Yeah.
7: It looks a little like a guy in a suit.
8: It's just the neighbor Dale. It's just outside. That's all it is.
5: Dale needs a shave.
8: Yeah.
7: This is too far before your time for you to probably appreciate it. But, John, you'll back me up. Back in the day, when you and I were like between the ages of 3 and 9...
2: Yeah.
7: Bigfoot, you know, was a story everywhere. My dad worked for General Dynamics, and he did a setup deal when I was a toddler in Little Rock, Arkansas.
2: Bobo?
7: Just northwest of there is a place called Falk, where they filmed this movie called The Legend of Boggy Creek.
5: Boggy Creek?
7: Which was another large ape-like cryptid that people saw widespread. And my dad said, I never saw it, because he'd go up there fishing and stuff. He's a real outdoorsy guy. He said, but everybody out there was talking about, yeah, that old wild man walked across here the other day, killed a couple of my dogs, and stole a bunch of corn. You know, Bob? I'm not saying it's real. I'm not saying it's real, but
2: Bob,
7: you know, back in the day,
2: Bob,
7: we used to hear about it a lot.
2: I can't back you up on this one.
7: You don't remember any of that?
2: Not really.
7: Really? No. The Bigfoot craze?
2: No. I mean, Bionic Man, $1 million woman.
5: Of course. I mean, there's Paris. People have been talking about the... There's legends everywhere. But the problem is that no one ever comes up with anything. They don't come up with bones. They don't come up with dead bodies. They don't come up with anything.
8: And so Mountain Dew's going to pay $1 million if somebody finds
5: it. What a great bet that is. Come on. We're talking right. about it, and you know they're never going to find it. It's like
2: they find one, and the damn little teenager that came up with that marketing campaign gets fired.
7: You know what?
8: That million.
7: And I don't want this to sound as insulting as it's probably going to be. And you know I love you, man. But, you know, AO, our newish guy that we've had around, with very little prosthetic and cosmetic help.
2: Yeah.
7: If we film him from far enough away, and he already walks that way.
2: He could be a big
7: he already, you know, he already sounds that way. If we could get him far enough away in the woods just walking by and turning to look at you as he walks on by. We could hoax a hell of a Bigfoot thing.
2: Did you hear the setup in the beginning? You know I love you, man.
8: Yeah.
2: But I'm fixing to bust your balls and denigrate everything you've ever stood for.
8: Hey, you look like a freaking Bigfoot.
2: You were getting along for a minute until you said he walks like one. That's a pretty deep cut.
7: He does. That's not an insult. You have to be very tall to walk.
8: How is that not an insult?
2: Come in here and defend yourself.
8: AO, you look like Bigfoot. Hey, that's not an insult.
2: Let's take a look at AO. You can go to jcwshow.com.
8: Come here, AO.
2: Come sit on the deal.
5: Come in here.
2: And you could see AO.
8: Well, he lumbers, does that like a lumber like
7: Bigfoot. Oh, stop. I
4: literally left my mic on.
7: You got to take your hat off. You got to take your hat off, man, so they can really see it.
9: You ready?
7: So they can really see it.
8: Oh.
7: There he is.
2: Oh.
7: That's all I'm saying, man.
8: That's not an insult.
7: AO, you know that's not an insult. I'm just saying.
9: I'm over here on this mic.
2: You get on the camera and they don't see you. All right.
4: Oh, boy.
10: I am Bigfoot, and if I was real, you would be able to see my waist from satellite. I am not real.
2: Okay.
10: No money.
2: That's a lot of hair you got going there.
8: Yeah. He's got that rock and roll DJ hair still.
2: Still.
10: Yeah, I hide it.
2: Not from the 80s, but the 90s.
8: Yes.
2: It's different.
8: Yeah, it's not the 80s look. It's 90s.
2: 800-800-7234. 800-800-RADIO. Did y'all know that a guy told me yesterday that's in the... Anyway, he said our average quarter hour...
5: Yes.
2: When we're all peaked out,
5: number of
2: is 690,000 people.
8: That's a lot of people.
5: That's a lot of people. Mm-hmm.
2: On an average quarter hour? I was like, you sure? That's a lot. I thought our cum was like 2 million on Saturday. But if it's average, anyway, he said he's going to get me the stats. You know, and that goes back, why the hell are we getting clipped at 10 o'clock in New York City? It's BS. If y'all want to fix that, if you're Q104 listeners, go to jcwshow.com and click complaints, and it will go to the iHeart guy, because he's got a hot button there on our page where you can complain directly to him. 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
5: Yeah.
2: And we're carrying that kind of numbers.
5: Yep.
2: Why the hell would they want to keep us longer?
5: I mean,
2: just because we're from Texas, do you think it's a racist thing?
5: I don't think so.
8: Texas is not a race.
2: It kind of is. It kind of is. It's crude.
5: Is it a racial thing?
2: I'm going to whip out the black card on this one.
5: Oh, my God.
2: We'll be right back. My name is John Clay Wolf. 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
8: Clearly the number one rated Saturday morning show in the country.
9: Clearly.
8: Hey, Bob, speaking, I mean, since we're the number one rated Saturday morning show in America, in the world, we need to discuss this Bigfoot thing a little bit deeper.
9: I agree.
8: On your way out the door to go smoke, you mentioned on Saturday morning cartoons, which is really what this show is. In my brain, it was an extension of that happy place I had on Saturday mornings in the 70s, watching whatever that was called, but Laugh Olympics and all the stuff.
9: Sure.
8: Because Saturday mornings from, I don't know, 8 to 11, is that about when the kids' stuff was on?
9: They started really early if you were up for them, yeah.
8: Yeah. And then you said, do you remember Shazam on his Saturday morning show?
9: Shazam!
8: Well, what did you say? I don't want to...
9: Shazam was the original Captain Marvel, and it was a live-action TV show, 30 minutes, right? And Billy Batson, I think, became Shazam. When he said Shazam, he became Captain Marvel. Mm-hmm. And they inserted Bigfoot into all these different shows. Captain Marvel actually fought Bigfoot on his show.
8: So
9: because it was just a phenom back then. And if you stayed when the show was over, you could see the mighty Isis.
8: While you were out smoking, I did a little research on that claim that you made. And GPT came back with, no, Shazam did not fight Captain Marvel on, I mean, no, Bigfoot. I'm sorry. Shazam did not fight Bigfoot in the 74 to 76 Saturday morning Shazam show. As far as the episode records show, that series was on CBS.
9: It was.
8: And did have Captain Marvel wrestling things like a lion. And there was another episode. There was another episode involving a bear, which maybe that's what Bobo's remembering. But you may also be remembering a real Saturday morning Bigfoot superhero show called Bigfoot and Wild Boy.
9: Oh, I remember that. Yeah.
10: That's a show.
9: Maybe that's what I'm thinking about.
8: 1977 Croft Super Show. There was an insert of Bigfoot and Wild Boy.
9: Boy, Sid and Marty Croft. What a great couple of entertainers.
10: Bigfoot.
9: I know, you know.
8: There was Sasquatch also. He was inserted one day.
9: $6 Million Man fought Bigfoot once.
8: I'm going to look.
10: Here we go.
8: Did the
9: Steve Austin
8: Million Dollar
9: we
8: Man
9: can rebuild him.
8: Fight Bigfoot?
10: So was Bigfoot, I guess, was really big in the 70s and early 80s?
8: Yes, he did.
10: Oh,
8: he's right.
10: Did. Okay.
8: And here's the photo. Wow, he did fight Bigfoot. Who won?
9: Steve Austin.
8: Bigfoot was played back then by whom? Do you know? You'll love this.
9: Lee Majors.
8: No, Bigfoot was played in the Million Dollar Man episode. Andre the Giant.
9: Is that right?
10: Oh, that makes sense.
8: Makes a lot of sense.
9: I love that stuff, man. Pure nostalgia.
8: The Bigfoot turned out to be essentially a bionic robotic creature created by aliens, which is why he could go toe-to-toe with Steve Austin.
9: Mm-hmm,
8: Get your story straight, buddy. This is the largest radio show in the country, and they depend on us for factual news.
10: Real facts.
8: Like this. J.D. Ryan, what's
11: factual
8: in the news?
11: Factual news. Speaking of humans versus robots, as you were talking about, this actually happened. It was just a matter of time until the robot went up to face-to-face with a human being in a fight. Mm-hmm. Do you guys hear about this?
8: Was it a robot versus Bigfoot?
11: It was a human being versus a robot fight. Featured an influencer. I'm glad to see them get beat up anytime. Frankie LaPena. LaPena?
8: He's got a big butt, but it's a fake big butt. He inserts buttocks in his shorts so that you look.
11: Well, he got beat up pretty bad by this robot, actually. It's a human, it's a robot, remotely controlled humanoid robot. They got video.
8: I bet it was an Asian doing it. He was getting it back.
11: Absolutely. Loving every minute of it. JCWShow.com if you want to see this video. Our YouTube stream is right there in front. Can't miss it.
8: See, look at Frankie's butt.
11: And here's some audio. All right. Cut number one.
3: For the first time in history, a human faces off against a 6 foot tall robot.
5: Wow.
3: Dude, I'm scared for you.
5: Watching on the stream.
11: Right. JCW.
5: You're watching this robot just kick the hell out of this guy.
8: No.
5: Kicks him across the room.
8: Surprised he didn't crack a rib.
9: Or Frankie LaPena. He looks just like Terminator 2, the robot.
11: He kind of does.
9: God, that scares the hell out of me.
11: Too, right.
5: Thanks.
9: I'd rather fight Bigfoot.
8: Hey, if you're a robot seller and you want some free advertisement for your robot, send us one.
5: What are we going to do with the robot?
8: Bonnie is sponsored by a robot company.
9: All kinds of stuff, Turley.
11: Oh, what could you not do with a robot? Kimmy, come on.
5: I mean, is it one that like cooks and cleans type robot?
11: Goes downstairs.
8: I don't want a sex robot. I want a working robot.
11: I don't believe anybody.
8: We lost one of our best workers.
5: Okay.
8: Carlos.
5: Oh, no.
11: What happened to Carlos?
8: He didn't make it through Labor Day. You know those Mexicans, they get a little excited on the holidays.
11: No.
8: Yeah. He's in the can.
11: Ice, baby.
8: Got a Dewey.
5: Oh, Dewey. Oh, what was that? Okay. That's not good.
8: 30 days in the hole. I think he's friend. 6 months. Second one. Yep. He didn't strike me as a hard guy, and he's got aggressive with the police, too.
11: Alcohol will do that.
8: Yeah.
11: You see that a lot. People that otherwise should not pick on cops get drunk.
5: So you want a robot to replace him?
8: Yes. I need a robot to replace our Mexican dude, Carlos. He was great.
5: I don't know if there's robots. Well, I mean, there are robots that do.
8: I want a Mexican robot.
11: I don't think they make Mexican robots.
8: Or Puerto Rican.
11: I don't think they do that.
6: Oh, surely they can. He's a Texan. Yeah. The accidental racist.
8: Baba, what would a Puerto Rican sex bot sound like? How would it talk?
5: Boy.
9: Okay, you've seen The Birdcage, right?
8: Yeah.
9: You remember the butler in The Birdcage?
8: Yeah.
11: Yep.
8: The one with the floppy feet.
12: This is what happens every time I come up with a juice. Every time I try to wear juice, I'm falling down. Well, I will make you your charro chicken. You like the pollo with the charcoal paste. And I'll just make smooch of kiss. It's like a kiss on your tummy.
11: Yes.
12: Louis Lee. If I can't, I walk with your shoes on.
5: Easy. No, calm down there.
9: Something like that. I mean, you can program any voice in there you want. You know?
8: Do you ever, you know, it's weird. It's been going on for about 20 years now. But you know, about every 4 months, maybe 6 months, I need to say this and not be disgusting.
5: Okay.
8: But you ever drop a bomb that, like, you're like, how did all that come out of me? And where has it been hiding? Have I been, like, about every 6 months, there's that one day. It's almost like a caterpillar shedding its skin.
5: Yeah. There is that time where you want to share it with somebody, too. Take a photo. Yep. Like, this is, you're proud.
8: Proud.
5: Yeah.
8: My best was 2 beer cans stacked.
5: Oh.
9: Okay.
8: That's a lot.
5: That is.
8: I took a photo in college and showed it to my friends.
9: You can skip a day and like it builds
8: not
9: up.
8: Not a day.
9: Yeah,
8: no. Builds up. This is. I think there's 2 tanks. You know how cows have 2 stomachs?
9: Mm.
8: I think we have a holding pen on one side that's just building for months, and you give birth.
9: You may be right.
8: That's gross, Turley.
11: Your colon is 5 feet long.
8: How tall is a Puerto Rican robot?
9: 5'4".
11: 5'4".
8: I was thinking about a lot of things. 800-800-7234. 800-800-7234. I've got a lot on my mind, J.D., right?
11: Clearly.
8: 800-800-RADIO. What?
5: What?
8: Am I making you all uncomfortable?
11: Now, just think of the topics we've hit this hour. We started off with bestiality, and we ended up with colons.
9: See, and I would participate in that conversation, but like I just started taking metformin about 3 months ago, and you don't want to hear about it.
11: Man. No, we don't.
9: It's crazy.
8: What is that for?
9: Disgusting.
11: Blood sugar.
8: Oh. Man, just get that stuff from my brother. Do you take it his stuff?
11: I do indeed.
8: It works.
11: It works.
8: It works good. What's it called?
9: The Lilly stuff?
11: Well, it was GLP-3.
8: Yeah, but there's a name for the stuff he's got.
11: Retatrutide. Retatrutide.
10: Ratatouille.
11: And you've been taking HGH as well?
8: No.
11: Nope, not that.
8: Retatrutide.
11: Adderall.
9: Adderall. John likes Adderall.
11: No, he doesn't.
9: I assume.
11: Retatrutide.
8: We'll be back in a minute. No Adderall. No. Hyper focus. Be right back.
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7: Did you see where Walton Goggins is having his Dave Chappelle moment?
8: No.
9: No.
7: So Walton Goggins has made his fame and celebrity in the past, I don't know, 20 years off of making fun of the South.
8: Yeah. Baby Billy.
7: Baby Billy and Eastbound and Down and Vice Principals and all that
9: Justified,
7: stuff.
9: Justified, yeah.
7: But remember when Chappelle got so famous with that Comedy Central contract and he realized that he was making all of this money and celebrity off of black people, off of black people jokes, innuendos, stereotypes. And the dancing pixie on his shoulder on the airplane is what did it. And he freaked out and he went to Africa and had a coming. Walton Goggins is kind of having that for making fun of Southern people.
9: Really?
7: Because he's one of them. Yep.
8: Really?
7: Yep.
8: So what does he do? Like,
7: I don't know. I don't know what he's going to do about it. I guess he's going to go talk to Colonel Sanders or something instead of a...
8: What?
7: You know, I mean, like, Chappelle went over and found a, what do you call a guru over there in India?
8: Charmin or
7: no, in Africa. I don't know.
9: Maharishi?
7: Something like that, right? I mean, what's the Southern version of that that Walton Goggins could go talk to?
8: Colonel Sanders.
7: Lane Kiffin. You got a pretty good Southern kind of Colonel. You could do a Colonel Sanders impersonation talking to Walton Goggins.
8: I say.
7: Yeah, you got kind of like the Bugs Bunny guy.
8: You're talking about the rooster. What's his name?
9: Rooster Coggins.
7: Oh.
8: I say.
10: I say, sir.
7: Oh, yeah.
10: Fortunately, I keep my feathers numbered on just such an occasion.
7: Hang on. While you're thinking of that, Marsha, good morning. You're on the air in Florida.
11: Oh, hi, it's me.
7: Hey.
11: like you know me.
7: What you got?
11: How are you?
7: I'm fine. We're just sitting here on live radio trying to entertain you.
11: Right. I am talking to you like you right here.
7: Oh, good.
11: But I have a new... Yeah, no kidding. I have a new dog. This is my first time listening.
7: Okay.
11: So I have a new dog. So her name is... Yeah, her name is Baby Girl. She's so good. She's a service dog.
7: Yeah.
11: Well, in my mind. Yeah. So, do you have a dog?
7: Marsha, what did you call in to tell us?
11: No, because I love your show. Oh. I love your accent. You can make fun of Dave Chappelle and everything. A bit of southern accent. I don't care. I love him. I love the comedy. I love you guys.
7: Well, thank you, ma'am. And you said it's your first time listening?
11: Yes, because I'm never up this early on a Saturday morning.
7: Well, set your alarm clock. And if you want to meet other delinquents like yourself, go to jcwshow.com. And how many people are in the group chat right now?
8: 600.
11: Wait, what?
7: There's 600. There's 600 people on our YouTube stream right now that are Wolfpackers, and they feel the same way.
11: Called?
7: Just go to jcwshow.com,
11: mm-hmm.
7: and you'll see them there in the comments. And you can introduce yourself, and they're very welcoming, and you can meet like kind.
11: Hi.
7: It's like a support group for freaks. Thank you.
11: No, but I have my delinquent friends already, but I'll join the club.
7: Thank you, ma'am.
8: Yeah,
7: okay, back to Colonel Sanders.
8: Go back to Walter Goggins going to rehab for...
7: Not rehab. What is like? He just wanted to... It's like when a man just leaves and just goes to the mountains for a while.
9: To find himself. You know, classic...
7: He feels guilty.
9: Foghorn Leghorn.
8: That's it. Yeah. So
12: he's I'll say, boy, when you had Django hanging in the barn, it's one thing to know you got to take the nuts. But you going to give Django a little back-ass speech about how you going to take the nuts and you're going to enjoy doing it. The cruelty is the point of your performance, my good sir.
9: Cruelty.
12: And I will opine that you went a little too far, which you also did playing the entirety of the Gemstones on HBO Max, because the
9: Baby Bobby
8: Billy.
7: Bobby Billy.
12: A little too southern for his own good. General Lee would tell that to yourself if he hadn't died 150 years ago.
1: Right. Mm. I ain't asking for the world here. I'm just asking for $2 million.
3: I can't believe so. He's really having, like, did you see him in the...
7: Yes, I saw an interview.
3: The White Lotus? And he was so sophisticated and adroit, you know?
7: Yeah, I didn't see the White Lotus.
8: Yeah, he was much different than Baby Billy.
3: Yeah, you know, he can do that from time to time.
7: My daughter lives in Charleston.
3: Oh.
8: Charles.
7: She just moved to Charleston to go find her. No, she graduated. She went down there for a job. But she said there's like a little building down there. You know, Taylor Sheridan's a big deal in Fort Worth?
3: Sure.
7: Well, Danny McBride is a big deal in Charleston.
3: Oh, yeah, yeah.
9: That makes
3: yeah.
9: sense.
7: It's the same kind of setup.
9: Yeah.
8: But by the way, shout out to Charleston. We're on right there on WRFQ 104.5 FM.
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7: If you're going to do it right. Let Bobo do it.
3: Yep.
8: Okay, Bobo.
3: WRFQ, the Rockin' Rockers.
8: The Rockin' Rockers.
3: Charlie's got the script.
7: Well, it's not a script. It's just call letters.
8: Yeah.
7: I was just big.
3: Beam it to me, Scotty. Stick it in my
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8: There you go.
9: Perfect.
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9: So what's he having to do? The Walton guys, you have to go away for a while?
7: No, I don't know. I just thought it was funny that he was, I mean, it'd be like a Louisiana guy getting sad because he's making fun of Kunos.
3: He has done that a lot. And both Django, where he was a very minor role, but a major role in The Hateful Eight. And he was quite over the board Southern in that, as much as an actor can be.
8: Some of those actors, that's what they do. They just kind of become that person.
7: You want a good show?

0: the latest entertainment that's out there, so I can talk
1: not
0: to my fans
1: it.
0: About
1: not pay it,
0: it.
1: Not pay for
2: that's
1: it.
2: That's justification.
0: Yeah. Well, that helps.
1: Yeah, that does help.
0: I mean, it helps.
1: Yeah,
0: you
1: know, we're in the media.
0: You know, hey, man, where am I going to spend $14?
1: Am I right?
0: On this movie?
1: Sure.
0: You know how much whiskey you can buy for $14?
1: Ding, ding, ding.
0: One unit premium.
2: That is a funny excuse, though. Well, I'm in the media.
1: I'm in the media.
2: So I have to go to this strip club. I use that all the time back in the day. My wife was like, hey, babe, I work for a show, so I just have to go to this strip club. I'm sorry. It's just there's just a remote there. I don't know what to tell you.
0: Because boobies change. There's trending. I need to be aware of the boobie trending. Yeah. Boobies today are different than they was 6 weeks ago.
2: Yes.
0: Keep up on it, Turley. I admire that.
3: You know who's weak?
2: That's a
3: high
2: question.
3: School kids.
1: Why?
2: Oh, here we go.
1: No, he's right.
0: Oh, not physically.
3: No, just in the way they party.
1: Emotionally, mentally.
2: Oh, they can't party anymore, yeah.
1: But when did that happen?
3: I don't know.
1: They just seem to, you're right, they seem to have been not drinking as much. I mean, that's a good thing.
3: And they start telling, you know, my kid was trying to tell me something. I said, let me tell you something, Junior.
1: Let me tell you.
3: I'm the reason Life 360 was invented.
2: Yeah, it's true.
3: Our generation.
2: Yeah. Right?
1: I've done it.
2: There's no doubt.
3: But our parents used to let us rip right out of school, be back around sunset, you know, no phones.
1: And they never knew where you were.
3: It was a better time.
1: Well, it was safe.
3: But there was a bunch of freaks back then killing people and doing raping and all these stories that you hear about these cold cases that they're finding with
1: but
3: DNA.
1: How crazy.
3: So it wasn't any safer.
1: You didn't have a computer in your pocket to watch it 24 hours a day. You're right.
3: Right.
1: Yeah. It wasn't any safer.
0: I'm really happy. And I tell people that I'm so glad that my parents were smart and trusting enough to leave me the hell alone till I was about 17 or 18. Yeah. Right? But I don't know if they were trusting or irresponsible or negligent. Or
3: they were just lazy.
0: Our generation was just, I mean, we were everywhere but the house until the streetlights came on.
2: Right. It's insane. I would walk miles. As like a 10-year-old.
1: Alone.
2: Going
1: over,
2: yes.
1: Yeah.
3: I rode my Mongoose BMX bike, and this doesn't make any sense to people that don't live in the area, but from Ridgemar to Hewlin Mall.
1: Jesus.
0: Wow.
2: Yeah.
3: That's and horrible. I was in fifth grade.
0: That's the roaming range.
3: It took a while. But I mean, why didn't I get run over by a car? I don't know. But because Hewlin's a busy street. I shouldn't have been on that street.
2: No.
3: Right.
2: That's insane. Would you let your kid do that now?
3: No.
2: Hell no.
3: I didn't ask my parents either. Now, I did come out. I had a go-kart, and I'd ride through the neighborhood, and I came darting out of somebody's driveway. But I would go up into my neighbor's driveways and go up and down their driveways. I mean, weren't they pissed off?
1: You would think.
3: And I used to ride my bicycle through their front yard and jump their little this and that and jump. I mean, nobody ever said anything. I mean, I'm pissed off at me just thinking about it.
1: Just thinking about you doing it.
3: Yeah, I'd be like, who the hell is that in my front yard running their go-kart up and down their driveway? Call the cops.
0: We are not our parents.
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2: It's actually above average. 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
1: All right. You want 6,000 for it's what it says. Is that right?
2: Correct.
1: I'll buy it.
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1: 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Here's the photos. Here's the front and back of the title. And they're going to ask you some more questions, but make sure you show the photos so we can wrap it up. Get a picture of the VIN plate. Get a picture of the VIN plate, too.
2: What was that website again?
1: So Give Me the VIN. 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
2: Give Me the VIN.
1: And that spells out GMTV, which is the short of that, right? 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All right. Thank you. Dave in Pennsylvania, 67 Coronet RT. All right, it's an RT.
3: Hey, John, how you doing today?
1: Good. Is an RT in 67 a 440?
3: Yes, 440, 727 Trent. It's an AC car.
1: All right. Average, rough, or clean?
3: A little above average. It's a great driver.
1: How long have you had it?
3: Fresh paint, 20 years, 18 years.
1: 20 grand?
3: Bumpers, that's about what I was thinking it was worth.
1: Yeah.
3: The bumpers could use re-chromed.
1: But I mean, if it was perfect, it'd be worth more than 20 grand. If it was perfect, I'd give you more than 20 grand. I get you. So, like, but it doesn't sound like it's worth turning into a show car because it costs so much to do that, it would knock it out of the money. And it's still a good one. Are the wheels crappy or are they good looking?
3: That's why I have it. Or the what?
1: Are the wheels original or are they aftermarket?
3: Aftermarket. They're the aftermarket Magnum 500s.
1: That's fun. I've got a 500 out here, a 69 Charger. Okay.
3: So okay. That's what came with it, but they were getting in bad shape, so I replaced them with aftermarket.
1: It's
3: a white car with a top. I'm sorry, John, I cut you off.
1: Go to GMTVCC.com. That's Give Me the VIN Classic Collector. And that goes to my four guys that do nothing but buy classic and collectors. And I'm telling them I hit it at 20 grand. They're going to just give them the stuff that you would want if you were buying it. You know, the pictures of all the stuff and then the VIN number. And if there's any rust, show it. Because we do inspect them before we buy them.
3: No, I had it repainted, and that was all taken care of.
1: Perfect. All right. We'll consider it sold. Thank you. TJ in New Jersey, you're angry, correct?
4: Not too happy, John.
1: Hold on. We got to go to break. I want to take an angry Yankee to air as soon as we come back here on Q104. My name is John Clay Wolf. TJ is upset, and we will be right back. Hold tight. Let's see what he's pissed about.
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0: You see what these sicko liberals are making us do?
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0: Yep. 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
6: What the hell was that?
7: No idea.
6: What movie is that from?
8: Don't know, man.
6: That's awesome.
8: Bless their hearts.
6: Jack Leeds in Novi, Michigan. What a, just wrote us, what a breath of fresh air when it comes to morning radio. Welcome to Detroit, Jack E. All right. Well, thank you. Thank you, thank you, thank you, thank you. And then we've got TJ in New Jersey. I don't think he's a lover. He's a hater. What's up, TJ?
9: Hey, I really do love you guys, but I'm just calling to say I woke up one Saturday this summer and I thought someone had hijacked my radio. And yes,
6: I did.
9: You guys did.
6: I did.
9: I don't know how many. I'm a music lover and a car lover. I don't know how many guys like me have a 1967 Ford Mustang, but I would prefer to listen to my Q104.3 radio.
6: Okay.
9: I would also enjoy your show a little more. I like it, but a little more if you played a little more music.
6: Yeah, but have you heard of this new thing called Spotify and Apple Music and iHeart? I mean, dude, I mean, what do you want me to play for you? After the Thrill Is Gone by the Eagles? You mean play 9 to 5 by Dolly Parton?
9: We'll go on by Celine.
6: What do you want?
9: Dolly Parton's always the plus, man.
6: And we only talk about cars for like 5 minutes an hour.
9: 5 minutes? Are you kidding, John?
6: Did you keep? I know it's 90% BS and 10%
9: music.
6: It's 90% BS and 10% cars. It's been that's been the formula for 20 years. Maybe 20% cars on a car segment that's longer. But no, that's always been the thing. And let me tell you something, TJ. The ratings just came out, TJ. And guess who's number two in New York City, TJ? Me, the hijacker. And guess who's number one in L.A.? Me, the hijacker. And guess how many people we have right now listening per the Nielsen ratings across the country? 700,000. So you know what you count between 700,000? It's like a pimple on my ass.
7: Good Lord.
8: Boy. That's harsh.
6: All right, go wrench on your 67 Mustang that doesn't run.
10: I don't care if you like a hard top or a soft top. I want to hear some hard rock.
6: There you go.
7: He wants more hard rock. There's enough in the breaks anyway.
6: They play music. I mean, yes. God,
8: everywhere.
6: He just wants to bitch.
8: Yeah.
6: He just wants to bitch. He's just like my old lady. She just wants to bitch. No, she really doesn't.
8: She's sweet.
6: What she will bitch about is me saying that.
7: Yes, yeah.
8: Oh, yeah.
7: Yeah.
8: Yeah.
6: She's like, dude, you make fun of me so much. Everybody's going to think I'm a nag.
7: No,
6: and
7: no,
6: she
7: no.
6: said, you never say anything nice.
7: I'm going to think she's the Swedish chef.
6: She is from Denmark. She's from Copenhagen. Hey, speaking of foreigners, pre-K.
7: Foreigners.
6: Pre-K. You there?
7: Pre-Kizzle.
2: What'd it do?
6: We're on in Manhattan, right?
2: Show enough.
6: I want y'all to call around. Get Ayo to get on a cell phone. Call around and call some Chinese places, Asian places in Manhattan. They're open 24/7.
2: Yeah.
6: And get a good one on the phone that sounds good. And then I want to get them on the air and I want to order. And I want to, Babo can be my 19-year-old Vietnamese wife that I bought over there and brought over here. And she maybe moved to Manhattan and she needs some Mugu Gai Pan or something. And this could be funny.
7: Shown up.
6: All right. Let me know. Hey, when you got them on, bang, bang, bang on the window and hold up the numbers and I'll go right to it. I know what to do.
2: I got you.
6: All right.
7: Bang, bang, bang.
6: Bang, bang, bang.
7: Bang, bang.
6: Why? Asians,
8: little.
6: That's how we do our... We don't prep for this show.
8: No, we don't. We do it live on the air.
6: We absolutely...
8: Hey, let's rehearse. Nah.
6: Chaka. What you got in the news, homeboy?
7: Florida.
11: Yeah. And now, from North America's own land down under, it's time for Sunshine State News. with your certified lifeguard, J.D. Ryan.
8: And I spent a week in Florida. God, it's so
7: You're
8: nice.
7: So tan
8: I
7: right
8: know,
7: now.
8: I'm tan. It's just relaxed. It's so beautiful. Unless you're this guy driving.
6: Did you get any booty?
8: I'm married, John, so...
6: Exactly. That's why I asked. If you weren't married, I wouldn't have had to ask.
7: Did you have beach booty?
8: No.
6: That's,
8: not in Fort Walton. You don't really do that.
6: You know,
8: that.
6: You'd expect your gal to put out more on a vacation.
8: Well...
6: Yeah. And that's not always the case. It's really out of mind. Because a lot of times there's some friction that comes up on vacations. And if you're only gone for 4 days, then, you know, you get in a little argument, so you're not getting any booty that day. And then the next day, she's still a little pissed, and you're a little pissed, and she's kind of like holding back because she's wanting you to pay for what you did the day before. And then the third day, you might get one, and then something else comes up. And the fourth day, you're leaving, and we don't have time for that. So all that. What number?
11: How true
6: what
11: is that?
6: What number?
8: What number?
7: Nine?
6: God damn, boy. I mean, can't you take directions? Hey, we're I'm looking for some food.
7: Oh.
8: They hung up.
6: Okay, Ayo, let's do this again. You've got to tell me. Okay, anyway, I'll look at the board and I'll say, just put Chinese. Anyway, try it again. We had a fish on and it got off.
7: Oh,
6: an Asian flathead. Pa yon call. So... When you get another fish on, let me know, and I'll get the net and scoop it. But I got to know where to grab. No, thank you. We'll try again.
7: So are you
6: if they caught a fish that fast,
7: boy, that's
6: we'll get another one.
8: There'll be another one.
7: So you're saying that your wife got mad at you on vacation, basically.
6: No. I'm just talking about years. I mean, we've been married for 21 years. It just happens.
8: No.
6: And I just wondered if you had any luck.
8: We had a perfect, absolutely perfect vacation. Dolphins outside the window, falling stars over the ocean. You name it. Not a moment of any kind of problem.
7: And no beach booty.
8: Unlike this person, a guy driving a moped arrested.
6: I really wanted to hear more about your sex life, J.D. Ryan.
8: A guy driving a moped was arrested, get this, by the Florida Highway Patrol trooper this week, leading the cops on a brief pursuit that ended up in a foot chase. So he's driving a moped.
11: Wow.
8: They did eventually find the scooter, let's call it what it is, scooter, along with a handgun, and the driver was hiding, this is my favorite part of the story, on the 7th green at the Westminster Golf Club nearby.
11: Wow.
8: Apparently, this guy was no stranger to the cops. You figure cut 7.
6: Hey, pre-K, Ayo. Oh. Y'all calm down. Look at the clock. We got 6 seconds left. We're going over anyway, so we can do it next segment. Go ahead, Jay.
8: 6.
4: You're a user.
7: Cut 6?
8: 7, I'm sorry, 7.
4: To right. What's your drug of choice?
12: I use methamphetamines.
4: Yeah.
12: And I try to at least use it once a day. But I don't really consider myself a drug abuser. The shit is amazing.
4: You like the meth.
12: I love it.
4: You're on a list, you know.
12: Nice.
4: There's a list of the 100. They came out with the 100 frequent flyers.
12: Really?
4: Friendly faces.
12: Of everything?
4: Of all. The entire.
12: Which one am I?
4: Which number on the list?
12: Yeah.
4: Oh, you're up there.
12: Nice.
4: You're up there.
12: Nice. He's so hyper.
8: Okay. Oh my God, do you want a break or do you want to do the next story?
7: We got to go to break.
6: We're out of time. Does anybody see the clock?
12: I see zero,
6: zero, zero. So when we come back after this song, we will be back and hopefully we'll have our
7: fish on.
6: Yeah, fish on. And
8: we got another.
6: This is all brought to you by GiveMeTheVIN.com, America's best car buyer. 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Be right back.
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2: 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We have reports of an unidentified flying object complete with two balls!
0: Now, John Clay Wolf.
3: Ryan in Maine, what you got?
4: Hey, I'm here. You got me?
3: Yep, you're on the air.
4: Oh, hey, I learned how to play this game while I was on hold. So I got a 2004 SVT Mustang Cobra, 12,500 miles.
3: Is it a Terminator?
4: It is the Terminator, brother.
3: Okay, see. Oh, hang on just a second. I got an Asian on the line. What line? Can I order some food?
5: Yeah.
3: So is this Vietnamese or is this Chinese?
5: Chinese.
3: Okay. Well, do Vietnamese people like it? Because my wife, I've got a wife that I brought over from Vietnam, and she's hungry, and she told me to go get her some food. She's brand new. I just brought her home. Like, what's popular?
5: No, just order what you want. You know, everything is popular, you know.
3: Like, just give me some suggestions, because I don't eat Chinese food. Rattle off the top three things, if you don't mind.
5: So you better order online, because we don't have a menu right now. Order online, you can see what you get, okay?
3: So do you not know your menu?
5: You can take a look on the menu.
3: I want Mugu Gapin. You got that? You got Happy Family?
5: No, we don't have Happy Family. That's why.
3: Do you have broccoli beef?
5: On the menu.
3: You have broccoli beef?
5: No.
3: Do you have General Joe's chicken?
5: Yeah.
3: Okay. Honey, hang on, let me ask her. Honey, do you want General Joe's chicken?
6: Oh, you asked me they had a faux. Faux soup.
3: The what?
6: Faux.
7: Faux.
3: Faux.
8: Oh, no.
3: Oh, we lost it.
6: Oh.
3: Hey, guys, try it again. And go ahead and take one through, normal, and then hang up on them. And make sure that they don't do the online switch. Because if they're just going to push the online, it's not going to be funny.
8: Yeah.
3: It's not your fault. I'm not mad. You know, it's a new age.
8: He didn't like Tiger Woods' mom. I think that's what turned him off. He heard that, he's like, hang up.
6: What's the matter with this man? Why he no ride?
8: He didn't like you. Sorry, Tiger Woods.
3: Crab, mom. What you got? California.
9: Hey, don't change a thing, John. My wife and I love the show, and is this too early to whip out Turley Sports Wiener?
3: It's never too early to whip out Turley Sports Wiener. Is your wife Asian? I could see you with an Asian wife.
9: No, she's a cute little cancer survivor.
3: Oh, well, good for her.
8: Yeah.
3: Do you think the guy got mad when I said I just got her home?
8: No, I think it's as soon as he heard Tiger Woods' mom,
3: yeah.
8: That was it.
3: It's too bad.
6: He was out.
3: All right, Sports Wiener, Turley. Give us an update.
8: Sports Wiener. Well, I've got some money to pay.
3: Oh, John. The 100 you
8: yes.
3: owe? What was our bet? I forgot.
8: That would Ohio State would be Texas. And that
3: thank
8: didn't
3: you.
8: Happen.
3: Thank you. Thank
8: yes,
3: you,
8: there's
3: you,
8: your $100.
6: $100?
8: Now, why don't you just, instead of me giving it to you, why don't you put it to like a charity?
3: Like Dogs That Care?
8: No, like maybe the JCW Hike to Bike Rally.
3: Such a prick. Just a prick.
8: Yeah, what? I mean, you know.
3: I mean, just, you know, he gives me money on live air and then sets me up to charity. I mean,
6: Michael handed
3: what
6: somebody
3: am I supposed
6: money.
3: To say? No.
6: Yeah, right.
8: I mean, you know, it's a good cause. Sir Minus is doing that walk. You're throwing it back at me.
6: Throw it back at
3: yeah, just,
6: you.
3: Okay, so go ahead and put 100 to Sir Minus's walk.
8: Okay.
3: That's fine. I told him the other day that he needs to get a
8: he's got one
3: GoFundMe.
8: Right now.
3: All right, well,
8: GoFundMe. It's JCW Hike to Bike Rally. Just go to the GoFundMe. And we got something online for you real quick.
3: Okay. They're going to... Is this Noodle Town?
5: Yes.
3: What are your top three sellers? I'm trying to get something for my wife. She's hungry. She's from Vietnam. Is this Vietnamese food or is this Chinese food?
5: Chinese food.
3: Do what? Are you there?
5: Wait, what the?
3: Give me your, like, what are three top things that people that people like the most from your place?
5: You see the menu, all the popular. I don't know what you want.
3: Just surprise me. Give me three things that you think I might like. I'm not looking. What?
5: Barbecue, fried rice, and noodles.
3: Barbecue, fried rice, and noodles. Okay, there's one. What else?
5: Yes, another one. You copy later. This is
3: okay, there's two. Oh, he hung up. These guys are tough.
8: Man, they don't, yeah. He gets it, right to it.
3: These are Asian players. Go to pre-K, you there? These are Asian joints in downtown Manhattan?
7: Yeah, I got a list here. You know, these are the two that have answered so far.
3: All right. Keep working on it. Why don't you do this? Why don't you?
8: Probably get their menu so you can start ordering stuff off of it.
3: I think we need the menu.
8: Yeah. Because they're very like, well, you should know this.
3: Well, let's try it. Well, y'all keep working. We'll just do this all day. I'm having fun. 800-800-7234. Once we time out in New York, we'll jump over to San Francisco. Do the same thing.
10: Yeah. Oh, God, yes.
3: It's easy to be entertained on here. Okay, Ryan, what you got? You've got an 04 Terminator?
11: Yeah. 04 Terminator, torch red, 12,500 miles, car's beauty.
8: Yeah.
3: 40 grand?
11: Probably right around there. Yeah, that's my number.
3: Can you believe I've done this before?
11: Yeah, you were pretty on. You were pretty on.
3: My sports wiener. My car wiener. I'm the car guy. Turley's the sports guy. Go to givemethevin.com. Go to givemethevin.com and load it up.
11: You want me to do that?
3: Yeah, I want to buy it, but it's got to have a clean Carfax. If there's any blemishes on it, I mean, 12,000 miles there shouldn't be, but you sound like you party a little bit. You might have backed into something one time.
11: No partying. Sober since 2011. Your show's great, man. This is the first day I've listened to it. It's unbelievable.
3: It says you're in Maine. Are you really in Maine? I didn't know we were on the air in Maine.
11: I'm in New Hampshire. I'm coming back over. But yeah, you're on Rock 101 up here. And it's a good show up here, man. I like it.
3: JCWshow.com you can get the podcast and pull it down. It goes up about 4 o'clock today, the whole thing. All right, so go to givemethevin.com and load it up. Thank you. All right.
8: Speaking of sports, we're big games this weekend. Texas at Tennessee, 1-14. That's going to be at 11 o'clock Central, John.
3: What's the spread?
8: Texas is favored by 5.5. And then you got their afternoon games. There's a couple.
3: I got a better idea. Give me my money back.
8: Okay.
3: Bitch. All right. I'm going to donate $500 to the deal. What's it called?
8: That's JCW Hike to Bike Rally. It's a GoFundMe.
3: Okay. And that they're raising money for cancer kids' hair, and they're walking like for 5 days to the bike rally here in Walnut Springs that we're putting on in the end of October. But when you win cash off your buddy, you want to keep it. It means more to you. Like, it's easier to write a check for $500 than give up this $500. Because there's $5, right? So I go to Starbucks and I get my blah, blah, blah. Yeah. And you paid for it. And then the next day I do it again. $5, you paid for it. So I get more enjoyment. And
8: I got you.
3: You go to the strip club. How much lap dance? It's $20. Guess who wants to tip that? Turley. Turley. He paid for it. All right. So I'm keeping this in a special pocket.
8: That's fine. All right. Keep it. You earned it.
3: Thank you.
8: 2:30 Central, Ole Miss versus Florida. That's a big game on ABC. And then also on CBS, Iowa versus Michigan at 2:30. And then the nightcap, A&M, Texas A&M versus LSU. That's at 6:30. That game's not going to be good because LSU is going to probably win by at least 10. And
12: that's what you said about Ole Miss last week, both of you.
8: Well, we were wrong about that.
12: Yes,
8: that's
12: you were.
8: That's why I don't bet anymore. And then Oregon versus USC at 6:30 on NBC. So lots of good games today, John.
3: Okay.
8: I'm not betting any of them.
3: Why?
8: Because I'm done.
3: Oh, really?
8: But you can bet them. You've already got a 500.
3: Well, who am I going to bet against?
8: I'm sure a caller would love to call in right now.
3: I bet I got 5,000 on something.
8: 500.
3: 500. Oh, my God.
8: Last week. It was 5,000?
3: I don't remember.
8: I think it was 500, yeah.
3: Might have been 5,000.
8: You bet them. If it's 5,000, you bet that Texas or LSU is going to finish higher in the rankings versus or against Texas. Texas is number one right now.
3: We've got LSU's better.
8: Okay.
3: But that Ole Miss thing was disappointing.
8: Yeah. That was their Super Bowl.
3: Not one.
8: For Ole Miss.
3: It will be when they beat Texas.
12: That was their miracle, man. They should have had Kurt Russell as a coach. That was their miracle. Ole Miss miracle.
8: That quarterback's good, though.
3: The karma was on their side from all the bad doings from Lane Kiffin.
8: Yeah, their quarterback Ole Miss is much better than LSU.
3: It was like their Kill Bill moment.
12: Yeah.
3: You know.
12: Yeah.
3: Pi May showed up.
12: Five-finger death punch.
3: Yep. 800-800-7234. 800-800-RADIO. Where did I get that Mexican car downstairs, and why did we have 12,000 in it?
8: You got it from Give Me the VIN. That's where you got it. Yeah, from a caller.
3: Why did Brad not? Did he ask you? Did you miss it?
8: We were debating because the guy wanted $40,000 on the air. You told him 8 to 10. We're like, we talked him down, talked him down, talked him down. And he got down to 12. I was like, just screw it. But did you
3: look at the photos?
8: Oh yeah,
3: of it?
8: Oh yeah. We knew it was very Hispanic. Yes.
3: Okay, but the Hispanic part, it's a 64 Bel Air with four 54, doors.
8: 54.
3: Yeah, whatever. Yeah. And it's got four doors, yeah. And it's got an Oriental rug on the top of it, yeah. And it sucks. It's terrible. It's going to bring $7,500.
8: It's very Hispanic. Yes.
3: Even if it wasn't Hispanic, forget the Hispanic part. Actually, that might help it a little bit.
10: It has a rug on the top.
3: I mean, it's like painted, like a hand painted.
12: It's different, JD. Bumpers, it's like, man, if you're watching The Simpsons, like a Simpsons.
3: The desirability on it is,
12: cartoon car.
10: Is it here? Out here where we are?
3: It's
10: I'm
3: going
10: to take a picture of it and put it on our Facebook.
12: The front and rear ends, instead of a chrome bumper.
10: Right.
12: It's like a matte silver.
8: With glitter in it.
12: Painted bumper with specks of glitter in it.
3: Those cars that look like the judge from Cars, the Pixar film. Do you remember when we bought that one about 12 years ago? One of the first ones we bought. We gave $3,000 or $4,000 for it. They pulled it over to the office and we lost like $4,000 on it. We gave $4,000 for it. You remember the thing?
8: I remember just that big old happy days looking nothing.
3: If your gut tells you this sucks, then stop and think, my gut might be right. Let's start researching. The second I saw it, I hated it. Just hated it. Hey, guy, if you want it back, is there any chance that the guy that sold it to us has seller's remorse?
8: Maybe. He wanted $40,000 for it.
3: Hey,
8: originally.
3: Brad, if you're listening, call the guy back and say, hey, we know you were. I'll give you $500 if you can sell this car back to him for $2,000 less.
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3: 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And nobody appreciates it like he does. Chris in Pennsylvania, what do you say?
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0: John Clay Wolf.
1: Is that official?
2: You want to fill in everybody?
1: We're trolling. We're trolling. No, no. Just the bobber went down and it swam away. Line one. Chaka, chaka, chaka. Then put it on hold. Let me grab it.
2: You want to let listeners know what you're trying to do here? And we got it.
1: Go. I need to order some food.
3: Yeah.
1: Do y'all have pork stomach porridge?
3: Yeah.
1: Do you have sliced fish congee?
3: Yeah.
1: Do you have happy family?
3: What?
1: Happy family?
3: No, I'll give you a minute.
1: Do you have General Joe's chicken?
3: Yeah.
1: Okay, I want those three.
3: Yeah, okay.
1: I think I do. My wife is from Vietnam. And I'm trying to surprise her this morning, but sometimes when you know those women, when you bring in the wrong food from the takeout, they get pissy. Have you ever noticed that?
3: You just pick up.
1: Yeah. What do you think she would like? Do you think I'm ordering right? She's Vietnamese. She's 20 years old. I just brought her over here. I just married her over there and brought her over here.
3: I don't know.
1: Do you have a wife?
3: Yeah.
1: Okay. Let me see. Okay. Let me see. Hang on. Will you, honey, come here. Get on the phone. Will you read the order back?
4: You're right.
1: No. Will you read the order back? Noodle Town?
3: Okay.
1: Will you read my order back?
3: Oh, yeah. Okay. You copy. Okay. Thank you.
1: Okay. Will you tell me what I'm ordering?
2: God, they have no patience.
1: Am I doing something wrong?
2: No, New Yorkers do not have patience.
1: Okay, I've got an idea.
2: Yeah.
1: Let's call Carolina, South Carolina, and let's see if Asian people in South Carolina are more calm and hospitable than Asian people in
2: the Northeast,
1: Manhattan.
2: Mm. Yeah.
1: Are y'all down with that? Okay, let's try that. This is a demographic social studies survey.
2: Every time they have no patience.
1: None.
4: Did you say pork stomach porridge?
1: Yeah, it was just I was reading the worst things I could come up with on the menu.
4: Okay.
1: And there was also pork stomach porridge. I mean, that makes me want to puke. That makes me want to puke.
2: That sounds terrible.
4: That's a deep cut.
1: That's a deep cut
4: right there.
1: Bert and Bastrop. Good morning. You're on the air.
5: Hey, more talk, less music.
1: Okay. Order up. Got it. Thank you. Thomas, stop. No, wait. I've got Trump on line one. Trump.
2: What?
1: President. No, Mr. President, good morning.
6: Yes, this is your president, John Clay. Great American. How are you doing today, my friend?
1: I'm having a blast. Just trying to dial in to the thought, the psyche of the Asian restaurant worker in Manhattan.
6: I literally was going to bring this up. I was listening, and you got to be tough with these guys. You know, they're very tricky. You know, they're very sneaky. They snuck up on us once, but I wasn't president then. That wouldn't happen today.
1: You got a good point. I forgot all about that. Pearl Harbor, that was pretty. That was the sunrise.
6: I hear they don't mind it much anymore.
2: I can't say that, Mr. President.
1: No, it hadn't come back yet.
2: No.
1: We had to dump it.
4: Yeah. Is that right?
2: Yeah.
6: I apologize for that. Sometimes you just get carried away. I thought it was a free country, but I'm doing my best, you know.
1: What do you think about your lady leaving you? Carolyn, what's her name? The cute one that speaks so well. Your press secretary.
6: I mean, you know, she's a wonderful American, a great American. Wonderful chest region as well, I have to say myself. It's all natural, but we're looking for somebody. It's a tough thing to do. Maybe you can help me with my search.
1: Okay, I'll work on that. Where are you today? Where were you listening to us? What city?
6: I'm in Katy, Texas right now.
1: Really?
2: That's weird.
1: You're in Texas?
6: Just sitting out in Katy, Texas. The fastest growing city in America, some would say.
1: What are you doing? That's right outside of Houston. What are you doing?
6: I'm actually Bulls out here in Katy. I'm not going to plug my business because I've got a lot of business. Bobby, you know this. I've got lots of business and I don't need that. But it's a wonderful day out here. Beautiful and a great day to make money and talk to my friends.
1: Thank you for calling President Trump.
2: Wow.
1: Stay tuned for more. Okay. 800-800-7234-800-800-RADIO.
2: got to be flattered that people just call in randomly with their own impressions.
1: It's pretty good.
2: Yeah, that was pretty damn good.
1: His impersonation was just fine. Do you have one, Bob? You used to do one, but it wasn't. It was okay.
2: Yeah, you do all right.
1: You do all right. You do as good as he does.
0: I've been trying for a long time. Every time I walk outside the portico door, outside the Oval Office, the Resolute Desk,
2: His impersonation on camera is great.
0: I've just had my breakfast. Sure. Pork chops and Pop-Tarts. Oh, wow. Pop-Tarts are wonderful. I like the cherry. Not so much the cinnamon. Cinnamon makes me feel a little ghetto. You know what I mean, DJ Pre-K?
1: Hang on. One.
0: This is a fellow.
1: Trump, I've got a... I think I've got
0: a fellow who knows about his...
1: I think I've got an Asian restaurant from the Carolinas on one. We're fixing to put the... Yeah. Fixing to set the hook.
2: They're trying to... Oh, no.
1: You lost him. Yeah. How'd you lose? Does that mean they're talking too much?
2: Yeah. No, he says for you to keep talking.
1: No,
2: it's just ringing.
1: Yeah. Oh, okay.
2: It's just ringing.
1: Well, at least y'all are on it.
2: It may be too early for them in... Because New York, they're
1: New York does goes 24/7.
2: Yeah,
1: they might not be slinging Mugu Guy Pan at 9 in the morning in South Carolina.
4: 10 o'clock.
1: Actually, my daughter lives in Charleston. We could call Charleston and order some for her and have it delivered. That'd be funny. She'd be like, "What in the hell are you doing?"
2: Get some fish-eyed porridge for her.
1: Oh,
4: stop it!
0: Tell me something. Does Tab love Charleston?
1: Yeah, she does.
0: I can see her there. She seems like a perfect type for Charleston.
1: I've never been. Pittsburgh, Texas, what you got?
5: I've got a 2018 Toyota Tacoma with 32,000 miles.
1: Go to givemethevin.com and load it up. We will buy it immediately. But I'm doing something else right now. This is not the lightning round where we take calls.
2: But that's coming up in about 4 minutes.
1: Givemethevin.com, or you can call back in about 4 minutes.
0: That's
1: per
0: good
1: term.
0: One, man. 32K.
7: And well, one more really good Florida story. Can I sneak it in?
2: Yeah.
7: Before Florida man, this is a great
2: sounds kind of rapey.
7: One of my favorite

0: stories of the week, and we have the audio to go with it too. Kind of number 8.
1: Where the heck did you find a crab with a freaking shank?
2: Dude, are you kidding me right now?
3: Somebody made it.
2: There's no way. That's real.
0: That's a real crab.
3: No, it's real.
0: No, it's real.
1: Summer, where the heck did you find a crab with a freaking shank? Dude.
3: Edward Scissorhands.
4: Is there something in the background? Oh.
1: Summer, I don't recommend messing with this. This is a gangster-ass crab.
0: Gangster-ass.
2: That is. Look at it.
0: Yep.
2: Holy
0: cow. By the way, that was the audio from the cell phone, and we listened to it very closely, and Bobo put it through the computer, mm-hmm. and he enhanced the audio, so this will be cut number 8.2. It's a little more of what the crab was actually doing. Cut 8.2.
1: Where the heck did you find a crab with a freaking shank?
2: Dude, are you kidding me right now?
5: Yes.
1: Summer, where the heck did you find a crab with a freaking shank?
5: I'm dead.
1: Dude.
5: Yeah.
1: What the hell?
5: Malditos, yes.
1: Summer, I don't recommend messing with this. This is a gangster-ass crab.
5: Malditos, yes.
2: That is awesome. Only in Florida.
0: Only in Florida.
4: Wow.
0: Oh, man.
2: Good Lord.
0: Crabs with shanks.
4: Malditos, yes. Damn you. Damn you.
0: Damn you, right.
4: That's a badass crab.
0: Well, that's a multilingual crab. You don't find them there, or you know what I mean? Maybe you find them at the Chinese restaurants.
4: Not that you can talk to them for
0: no,
4: long.
0: They don't like to talk much.
4: Man.
0: Especially in the morning.
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0: What is that?
3: It's okay. 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
0: Wow.
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2: 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Mike in Oklahoma. Let me read what you got here. Are you there?
3: Yeah, I'm here.
2: 15 Kia Sportage EX, 33,000 miles, leather roof nav, belongs to gay brother-in-law who's dying, wants 10 grand.
3: Yes.
2: Why is he dying?
3: He's got ALS.
2: Is that Lou Gehrig's?
3: Yeah. And need to get as much for it as possible, help pay some of his bills. I've sent it to CarMax. I hadn't heard back yet, so I thought I'd call you this morning.
2: $7,500.
3: Okay. Can't do a little more than that?
2: Nope. Average MMR on it's $4,000, but the miles are good, so I'm adding up.
3: Okay. So the regular.
2: Yep.
3: Just put it on your regular website.
2: Yeah, just go to GiveMeTheVin.com. Sorry about your brother-in-law.
3: All right.
2: Why did he tell me he was gay?
4: Because you know it's a clean car.
2: Oh, that's right. It's a good one. It's a good one. That's why I went ahead with the 75. Yeah.
4: That's the only reason why
2: I forgot that part. Yeah. Because gay men have nicer cars than straight men.
4: Yes.
2: Scott, your car's too high.
5: Hey, yo. God bless America. Good morning, boys.
2: Your car's too high, bud. 19 grand for a 96 Vet? Nah. Come on. Let's get real. Let's not be stupid. Why would I give you more than what I can just go to the trader car thing and pay? Matthew.
6: Yes, sir. How are you?
2: Good. What have you got?
6: Good morning. Man, she just got back from China, from Shanghai.
2: Oh, hang on. You got a Chinese wife. I want to get to that when we come back. 59 miles. Okay. So a 93 Vet with, so it's got delivery miles. Y'all never drove it? David?
7: What?
2: You have a 93 Corvette that y'all never unwrapped. Is that what I'm seeing here? It's got 50 miles on it?
7: Yeah, just about. That's about right, yeah.
2: I've got some of those. I've got a 79 and I've got a 1990 ZR1. Both have 20 miles on them. Still have the wrappers on the seats and the window stickers on it.
7: Yeah.
2: Is this a burgundy one?
7: Yeah, it's a 40th anniversary model. Burgundy over burgundy.
2: Okay, I bought one like this before, too. So you got a 93 Vet, that the 40th. Is it a stick or an automatic?
7: Automatic.
2: Damn. You know how much more it'd be worth if it was a stick? Quite a bit.
7: I know. See, I got a 96 LT Ford.
2: Nobody
7: cares. 6 feet.
2: Nobody cares about those too much. Like, nobody cares about those yet, though.
7: I know.
2: Okay, so this 93, what's window sticker on it? Do you remember? Is it 40?
7: It's in 40, 43, somewhere in there.
2: I'll buy this car. I'll give $35,000 for it.
7: That sounds good to me.
2: All right. Go to GiveMeTheVin.com, load it up, say John bid my car for $43,000. It's a 93 Vet, 40th anniversary, but it's an automatic. It's got delivery miles on it. Does it still have plastic on the seats and the steering wheel, or did y'all unwrap it?
7: No, the plastic's off the seat and the steering wheel.
2: That's fine. But the window sticker is still originally attached to the window, I hope?
7: No, but I have it, but it's not on the window.
2: But you have the real one or a copy?
7: No, I've got a copy of the original, and I think I have the original. I got to look again.
2: Because I could take that original, and we have a process, and we could stick it back up there and make it look factory. It's so dumb, right, what I'm saying? But all we're dealing with is a Pokemon card or a baseball card, right? So how are the edges? How's the corners? What's the typeset? Nobody's ever going to drive this car. This car will never get driven in its life. It's just a museum piece.
7: Yeah.
2: I'll buy it. I do think I'm good at $35,000. Go ahead and load it up into GiveMeTheVin.com. We'll get to work. Thank you for listening to us in Alabama.
7: All right. Okay, thank you.
2: All right. 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If that makes sense. Because you don't want to talk, my guys that know, you know, Camrys real well, don't need to be talking to you about your 69 Boss 9 Mustang. Because they don't know what the hell it is. And I can't be everywhere at once. Anyway, we want to buy them. Be right back.
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11: 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I better pull over here. This is really dangerous down this country lane. It's snow and ice. So I pulled over. When I got to the studio, I was like, okay, quick, stop, everyone. Vivian, you play these notes on the guitar. And I hummed my melody and then hummed it into a dictaphone. So that was a really cool way of doing it. But every song had a different vibe to it. It was like doing a different project for each song, and that was just a wonderful thing to do.
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He just wants a pair of shoes. Can I get these shoes? That's right, you go get the shoes. And if they're lucky, she will model them for you naked. And she's like, you like your shoes, daddy? You like your shoes? You go out with a 45, 50-year-old. She's like, can you help me fix my roof?

0: buddy up in Philly, he dates younger ladies, and he says, Johnny, they have $50 problems.
1: $50
0: problems.
2: Okay.
0: And he said, and then the 40, you get 100. It was the same thing.
1: Sure.
0: You know, that she's got a problem. Oh, my God, my ticket, my this, my that. And you give her $100, everything's cool.
1: Yep.
0: And then you get the gal that's divorced with kids, and she needs $10,000 to bail her son out of jail.
1: Right.
0: Mm. So I like women with $50 problems.
1: That's absolutely true.
2: That's so funny.
0: Hey, Matt, in Tennessee, you're married to an Asian?
3: Yes, sir. How are y'all? Good morning.
0: How's that going for you? Tell us about it. We're all interested.
3: She only knows how to cook rice.
0: Is that just a bad joke, or are you telling the truth?
3: No, that's all she knows how to cook rice. She puts it in a steam cooker, yeah. And that's all she knows how to cook. She just got back from Shanghai yesterday.
0: What's the age gap? 25.
3: 2 years.
0: How many?
3: 2 years.
0: How old are you?
3: I'm 52.
0: Okay, so you didn't go for a young age.
3: She's 50.
0: I bet.
3: No. She's good. She has a good job. She works for FedEx. I just got hired from FedEx, and she doesn't know how to cook. She's literally, you know, when you're in Asia, or actually when you're in China, the government only allowed to have one girl. So she had to go live with her grandma, and her other two sisters had to go live with somewhere else.
0: Well, good luck. Thank you for sharing.
2: Chunk-ha.
0: Turley, your wife is not Asian.
4: No, she's not Asian. She works with a lot of Asians.
0: Can she cook?
4: Yeah, she can cook.
0: She does like that. Yeah. She does,
4: spa bowls you're talking about. Yeah, she's like all to that kind of stuff.
1: Very popular. Sound baths.
4: She works at a spa, so yeah, sound baths.
1: Sound baths.
4: You know these? I hear this. She has like, there's like seven bowls, and she'll just have it out in the patio, and she'll start doing this.
1: I have one at the house that you get. It's a little bit of a, you gotta learn.
4: It gets loud.
1: Yeah, they do.
0: Dude, y'all aren't gonna believe this.
4: What?
0: I went to one of those at iHeart Vegas Music Festival.
1: Not.
4: No.
1: You went to a sound bath?
0: On the schedule, after the Saturday night show, I'm not gonna say whose sky, what do you call those 10,000 square foot condos? Sky Lodge or something inside the casino. You know, when you get the huge condo?
1: Oh, inside the casino.
0: Yeah.
1: Oh, yeah. Sky
0: anyway,
1: Lodge.
0: This guy, a rich guy, a powerful guy, had an after party. And it was a sound bath. And I didn't know what a sound bath was.
4: Okay.
0: But I'd looked it up, and my wife, she's like, do you want to go to this? I was like, I just want to go because it's a bunch of cool people there.
1: Sure.
0: So, I mean, I'm like, you know, knock on the door. I'm here. Like, what was the old school? I'm here for the gangbang. And open the door. I've got on my Rector knee pads and a bottle of J&J in my pocket.
1: J&J. What's J&J?
0: Johnson & Johnson baby oil.
1: Okay.
0: So you walk in.
1: Not have that with you.
0: I didn't. And there's all these little mats on the floor. Uh-huh. There's about 20 or 30 of them.
1: Yep.
0: It's weird.
1: Like little beds, small beds.
0: Beds, yeah.
4: Like very eyes wide open type of.
1: Very much.
4: Yes. Her eyes wide shut.
0: I joked with his assistant. I put my hands out when I walked in. I said, I will take the pill now. And she didn't think that was funny.
1: Damn.
4: A party first. So it was quiet then, right?
0: But remember, we just left the iHeart Music Festival.
4: A rocking festival.
1: Noise,
4: yeah.
1: Rocking.
0: We walked right over to this thing. And it was.
4: That's weird.
0: It was 12:30 at night.
1: Yep.
0: Everybody sits and they talk and no, we're so glad to have y'all here. Now, the night before's party was rocking and rolling and crazy. So
1: they turn the lights down, you lay down?
0: Oh, yeah, turn the lights down. And my wife keeps saying, are you sure you want to do this? I'm like, yeah. Yeah,
4: why
0: I do.
4: Why not? Why are you doing this?
0: So we're laying there quietly. Right. I felt like I was at a commune.
1: Yeah. Yep, exactly. Oh, yeah.
0: And the guys start singing. And I'm like, man, this is trippy, dude.
1: Yeah.
4: Were you high?
0: No.
4: That's the only way it would be enjoyable for me.
0: So I'm laying there, and I'm on my back, and you're supposed to be acting like you're sleeping. I'm like, I gotta get a picture of this.
1: You're getting a picture?
0: I gotta get a picture of this. I'm thinking to myself.
1: So uncool.
0: And I take my phone, I put it up a little bit, you know, very inconspicuous.
1: Sure.
0: And I push the take a picture button.
1: Sure.
0: And the damn flash went on.
4: They stopped the bowls.
0: And the guy next to me started laughing. And that was DJ Diplo?
4: Dilipo? Yeah.
0: You know, like the owner of Google was there, Sergey Brin?
4: Oh, my God. These are big names.
0: There's security there, yeah. And wow. I and I'm surprised it didn't pounce on me when my flash went off.
4: Oh my God.
0: And my wife's just like, oh my God.
1: Oh my God, you embarrassed us.
0: Oh my God. I can't take you anywhere, Larry David.
4: Did you stay the whole hour?
0: Yeah.
4: Oh, my God.
0: And then I fell asleep.
4: Of course.
1: Of course, it's a nap.
0: And she started elbowing me, like, dude, stop snoring.
5: This is great.
0: You know what? This friend of mine that was there, he said, do you know what you call a sound bath without drugs? I'm like, no. He said, a nap.
1: Absolutely.
4: It is supposed to relax the nerves.
1: It's very relaxing.
4: That's what it's supposed to do.
1: I mean, listen to this, what you're playing right now. That's just...
0: la, la, la, la, la, la, la.
1: I don't know about the singing part.
0: And she's like, his voice is so beautiful.
4: My wife is texting the hell out of me. She's not liking this segment. It's not wise. Eyes wide shut. Someone like you needs to too much, does too much work, needs a reminder to breathe. Just breathe.
0: Just breathe.
4: Yeah.
1: Right. We played this.
0: I fell asleep. I was breathing. It was great. Dude, when I woke up, I'm like, hey, I'm cocked and ready. Let's go to the casino.
1: That's great.
0: It was perfect.
4: I cannot imagine you walking in like that. This is here. I mean, you're. Just, that's not your scene at all.
1: Rich guys having fun. We've had too much crazy.
0: I'm like, who are you? I was like, I own TikTok. I'm like, oh, okay. Oh,
1: God.
0: Yeah. Can you give me a few more followers?
5: Yeah.
4: So you're trying to do business there, and they're all trying to relax.
0: I wasn't trying to do nothing. I was hanging.
4: Taking pictures
1: Flash
4: of people.
1: Pictures.
0: But they had a camera guy there, too, so it wasn't that, you know. I can't. I hope we get the, you know how you get the photo stream
1: sure,
0: from the
1: sure.
0: party? I can't wait to see it. I bet they got one of me drooling, sleeping.
1: That's great.
0: 800-800-7234.
1: Wow. You're living it up in Vegas.
4: Yeah, that's not what I would do in Vegas.
6: No, it's very trippy.
0: So on the way home, we stopped at Kansas City and went to the Chiefs game and went to Arrowhead, and it was awesome.
4: Or Arrowhead, that's awesome.
0: Dude, this is going to be a sad day when they get their new stadium built.
1: Why?
0: Because Arrowhead felt like LSU to me.
4: It's a cool stadium.
0: Very college vibe.
4: Yeah. It's very close, and there's nothing out there. It's all of a sudden, it's just a stadium
1: okay.
4: in the middle of a field. Did you do any tailgating? Because it's awesome tailgating there.
0: We did not. We went straight to our seats. The crowd is very active. I got section 119, which is right below Taylor Swift's seat.
1: Oh, boy.
0: Which was, the tickets were $380 a piece.
4: That's
0: which
4: not
0: is
4: bad.
0: Not that bad.
4: Yeah.
0: I mean, it's a lot of money, but it's not that bad. And my wife, so she'd video Kelsey doing something, and I was like, here's what you do. You get, when Travis catches a ball, you get that, and then you swing around, and that's when you'll see her. She'll, the groundhog, the prairie dog, will pop out of her hole. She'll pop out of
5: Does
0: her hole.
5: Does she hide?
0: Was she high? I don't
1: Does
0: know.
1: She hide?
0: You just can't see her sitting down.
1: Okay.
0: Taylor Swift.
1: Okay.
0: But man, when Kelsey does something here, she comes, that groundhog pop up, boom, catch her with the camera.
4: So your wife, everybody's cheering in the field, hey, all right, Kelsey, and she's turned around looking at
0: and she is not the only one, dude.
4: Really?
0: And people screaming at him, quit watching Taylor Swift! This is a football game! I'm like, I'm with you, bro. I'm watching the game. Tell your wife to quit that. I'm like, tell everybody's wives to quit that. Dude, this entire section is full of Swifties.
1: Watching.
0: I'm just the only straight guy sitting here. Right. Leave me alone. Get off my ass.
4: Oh, I would be the same way. That would piss me off. Like, watch the game, not her. That's crazy. They're paying $300 just to see her pop up.
0: They have they shut that thing down when she leaves for security. And walking by the skyboxes to get into our seats.
1: Yep.
0: Lots of security there because you can see her just right there. And look at me. I'm like getting into
4: it. Yeah,
0: really?
4: No,
0: you
4: yeah.
0: are.
4: You're a Swifty now, huh?
0: I'm not a Swifty, but it was interesting. Poor thing. I felt sorry for the girl.
1: What? Why?
4: Oh, hold
0: She's
4: on.
0: She's just on display.
1: She's there on her own volition.
4: Yeah, I mean, don't she feel sorry for
0: I've never
4: Swift.
0: Heard that word in my life.
1: Volition?
0: Volition.
1: You know, volition.
0: Define She's volition.
1: She's there on her own accord.
0: Okay.
1: You know that
4: Ford?
1: Word?
0: Yeah.
1: No, it's
0: Honda.
1: Not a, it's not
4: she
1: a
4: chose
1: Honda.
4: To be there.
1: Yeah, she chose to be there.
0: Volition.
1: Volition.
0: Volition means the power to make your own conscious choice or decision.
1: Thank you.
0: Yes. All right. We'll be right back. My name is John Clay Wolf. 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

0: John Clay Wolf.
1: Tripping Daisy is who sings that song, and they're playing at our venue in a tiny Texas hill country town called Walnut Springs, October 4th, and that is a Sunday afternoon.
2: Sunday.
1: So if you're a Tripping Daisy fan, come join us. We're going to hang, party. We've got a lot of stuff going on in Walnut Springs in October. We've got a cross-country enduro race on the 10th. I got to get ready for that one. I got to start doing laps.
2: Kyle's doing it too, right? Yep. Young video guy. You're going to sponsor him, right?
1: Yep, we're sponsoring. Okay. So that's going to... And then the next weekend is the...
2: Hold on. Kyle's got something to say about this.
1: The car... Let me get through my pitch. So the 10th of October is the Walnut Springs cross-country race. It's TCCRA event. And then the 17th is Throttle Fest, which is our car show. Chip Foose, Richard Rollins, Dennis Collins, Dave Hall from Restore Muscle Car, and I'm working on a couple more guys that are going to come. And then the next weekend is the big rally that we've been working on forever. And we're going to have the Law Tigers up here in a minute.
2: They're a big sponsor of it.
1: And that's it. Hey, Kyle, are you going to race this race on the 10th?
3: I was planning on it. I'm still planning on it.
1: Okay.
3: But I do need a tire. Were you BSing me about that last time?
1: No, I told you I'd buy you a tire.
3: Okay. So get the size. And I'll
1: don't call me. I'm not ordering installing it for you. You do it.
3: I'll just pay the damn bill. Michael or something.
1: You don't need to get with Michael. You need to get with you. You need to do it yourself. I'll pay for it. I'm not Mo, Manny, and Jack. I'm just going to pay for it.
3: Well, I was going to do it without including you, I guess.
1: Okay, thank you.
4: Mo, Manny, and Jack.
1: That's fine.
2: Is it just the tire? Is that all you need?
4: Manny, Mo, and Jack.
3: Yeah, my back tire just doesn't have knobs.
1: You don't need to ride that bike in that race. You need to ride a different bike. That bike ain't enough. But you need to ride the trail here. They're cutting the new track right now, but you need to ride the trail that we have here and get used to it.
3: What, your trail here?
1: Yes.
3: I've ridden it on my bike.
1: Yeah, but you just
3: messed around. I was keeping up with the dudes that you had out here.
1: Well, you need to do some more of it. You got to get in shape. If you're going to be riding the brand, bud, you better. Right. I don't want a bunch of hacks. I don't want squids. I want people that can win.
2: He's got your.
1: We're winners.
2: Yeah,
1: Andrew De La Torre's son is sponsored by Give Me the VIN, and he's winning first, or he's in second and third on the expert class. He learned to ride out here 5 years ago, and he's already winning the expert class.
3: Is it like a motocross thing?
1: No, it is a cross country. It's an endurance race. It's an hour and a half, three laps, 10 miles a lap. So it's a 30-mile cross country race.
4: Second place is the first loser.
2: That's right. Damn it.
1: First place, you get a tire. Second place, a set of steak knives. Third place, you're fired. Hey, the truth. We do the truth.
2: Yeah. Coming up here, we can do it.
1: All right.
3: Don't forget to turn the mic off.
1: Call in 800-800-7234, 800-800-7234, 800-800-RADIO. The truth is, I shouldn't buy the tire for the kid because he's not going to win.
2: Oh, man. Rough. That's rough.
1: Trucker, you got a Chinese wife?
5: I do. How's it going, JC?
1: Good. What's the age gap?
5: I'm 69, she's 59.
1: See, I always thought if you're going over to Asia to grab you one of those Mary Brides, pay to bride, that you'd dump it down and get you one a little younger.
5: No, this is fine. This one works really well.
2: This one is fine.
1: Do you hook her up to a plow?
5: Yeah, damn near.
1: All right.
5: No, she's too little. She's too little for that.
1: What's she weigh?
5: Say again?
1: Why are Asians little? What does she weigh?
5: What is she wearing?
1: What? No, weight, lbs. How much poundage?
5: Oh, 120.
1: What do you weigh?
5: About 190.
1: Okay, yeah, that works. All right, good. I was just visualizing all that.
2: Sure.
1: 800-800-7234, 800-800-RADIO.
2: For the truth, coming up here in a couple, like 2 minutes. Yeah, we'll do it.
1: Yeah, we'll do a quick hit of it.
2: Mm-hmm.
1: If y'all don't know what it is, I'm not going to explain it, but you don't. No pleasantries. No how are you doing.
4: No hellos.
1: No nothing. You just go. Baton Rouge, go. Your truth.
2: Oh, wait. You want to do it right now?
1: You there? All right, we'll set it up.
2: Yeah. I was like, I don't know.
1: Fire it off.
6: I can't tell you the truth because I love you too much, stupid.
7: Now, somebody's not telling the truth here.
8: Sometimes the truth about how pissed off we are wins.
9: Put aside your selfish male ego and tell the truth.
10: You can't handle the truth.
1: truth. Hasimo in Florida, what's your truth? Turn it down.
0: They're so wrong.
1: Hasimo. God, Pablo in Utah, what you got?
10: What's my truth?
1: Yep.
10: I don't know. That's a good question. I'm buying a foosball table right now. It's an old Tornado.
1: Frankie in Baton Rouge, what you got?
11: I've got a 1973 Dodge Charger.
1: This is all cars. Oh, we didn't do this right. David in Clute, what you got?
12: The truth is, if you have a Oriental wife that can only cook rice, you pick the wrong wife.
1: Okay. Aaron in Fort Worth, what have you got?
13: That's the truth.
14: The truth is, it hurts when I pee, man.
1: All right. Daniel, what have you got?
15: Sam Levitt is not the one.
2: That is the truth.
1: That is the truth. Frankie, you got that. Hey, Frankie, I do want that. I do want that charger. I'm going to send it to my guy that buys chargers. All right. All right. Wow. That was a bust. That's a bad idea, Turley.
2: We need more time to set it up. That's what I was trying to tell
1: you. We don't have more time. We got 4 minutes.
2: Yeah, it's plenty of time.
1: Yeah, but to set it up?
2: He set it up at the beginning.
1: All right, whatever. You guys, the truth is,
16: the Aggies are going to beat the dog out the LSU Tigers.
2: There's no
1: way. The truth is, I've got 100 of Turley's money in my pocket if you'd like to bet.
2: I would bet that, John. I would bet that they win by 10 points, LSU. Aggies are not good. They're not good. I've watched enough of them, trust me.
4: Your son goes.
2: Yeah, that's okay. My money's going towards Marcel Reed's $3 million that they're paying him, and he's terrible. $3 million they're paying that kid. It's insane.
16: I'm torn. Cowboys won a game last week, but the week before was, is that how you spell inconsistency in the NFL these days?
2: Yeah.
16: Dallas Cowboys. God.
2: Babo didn't take you on the bet, though.
1: We've been bitching about this for 20 years.
16: I got 100 reasons to take that bet.
2: The Cowboys, it's 30 years.
1: I know, but we've been on the radio for 20 years complaining about it. Yeah. I forgot about them. I don't even know who they are.
16: Is that right? They're dead to you.
1: They're dead to me. I'll still watch it, but that's just what. I don't know any of the players. I mean, I love the receivers. Our receivers are badass.
2: Pickens, Lamb, yeah. They're going to suck you in.
1: If we don't have a quarterback like I watched up in Kansas City last Sunday night, name's Patty Mahomes. It takes that to win a Super Bowl. It just does.
2: Dak's nice, but nice don't win you a Super Bowl.
1: Yeah. He'd be good at North Texas or Tarleton. TCU. He couldn't play for SMU.
2: Oh, boy.
1: Right.
16: The pattern of decline, though, when they started dealing their really, really good defensive players a few years ago, that was a sign of something. I don't know what, but, that don't help nobody.
1: Let's try Hesimo again. Hesimo, can you hear me?
17: Yeah, what's up, John?
1: Nope, you're not supposed to say what's up, John. You're supposed to say truth is.
17: Oh, no. I was just calling. Did I win?
1: Yeah.
16: Yep.
1: You did.
2: You did. Hey, all right.
1: Stand by your mailbox and wait on it. Benny, what you got?
18: Green Bay sucks.
1: Fred.
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1: Wow. Well, that is wonderful. Thank you. It's not the Give Me the Vin show.
2: Yeah.
1: The truth is, it's not the John Clay Wolf show, but it is sponsored by GiveMeTheVin.com. I guess we've got the branding out there. Truth is, what have you got in the news real quick? You got a minute.
4: Do we have time for any of this? We can do this real quick, actually.
1: Truth is, you better figure this out because I can't do it
4: Scott
1: for
4: you. Scott Weiland's live CD is coming out.
1: Did he die?
4: Yes, he's dead. Come on, work with me.
1: Well, then why would you let out a live CD of a decade?
16: Limited time, JD. Limited time. Now, hurry.
4: I'm only 59. This is his 59th birthday coming up in October. We could play this music as we go to break. This is, you remember him, of course, Stone Temple Pilots, later with Velvet Revolver. Weiland died of an accidental overdose on his tour bus in 2015 at the age of 48. This is part of what's going to be on the next album. Meanwhile, we go to break and we'll come back with more of the John Clay Wolf Show. Buy your car. We got some more Asian people to call. We talk more about bestiality.
16: Oh, is that right?
4: I'm just hitting all the topics we've had today so far. All of that and more coming up in the John Clay Wolf Show as we continue on to another coast. Onward and upward we go to the California coast. And this is next time.
1: At the top of the hour. The truth is, you can't count because you did that too early.
2: Yeah, that's all
1: you
2: right.
1: You got 15 seconds till you're out.
4: Okay, I'll just. I thought maybe you'd listen to this music and shut up.
1: Okay, we'll do that.

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Happy Saturday. 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

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We've got the Florida Man or Not in the 8 o'clock hour. 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

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Remember 1992 GNR Metallica Stadium Tour? Well, this time around, no GNR, just Metallica and you. Opening night in Vancouver. The M72 World Tour. You and a friend right in the snake pit. That's right. 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

95.9. Your girl Natalie here. And not only does he feature artists like Avril Lavigne and Joan Jett on his latest album, Dream Into It, but his documentary, Billy Idol Should Be Dead on Hulu, it's pretty awesome. Blu-ray and DVD come out November 3rd.

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19: Next. Hey, Alfie. What can I get for you?
20: Hey, Nora. Just a nice latte, please. How was your weekend?
19: Not bad, thanks. Mainly working here. You?
20: Me? Well, I was battling gods in the afterlife realm, and after lunch, I fought mercenaries. Ooh, could I get oat milk with that latte, please?
19: Yeah, of course.
20: And then Sunday was mostly fighting supervillains. So a pretty chill weekend. Oh, and I'll grab an almond croissant, too.
19: Wait, what? That didn't actually happen, right?
20: It happens on PS5.
21: PlayStation.
22: When the night, it's just you and me, boy.
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0: 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That is insane. And horror rock royalty, shout out to Sherry Moon Zombie turning 56. 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

South Florida fallish weather, because people up north would laugh if we called this weather fall, but we'll take it. You've got the full harvest moon, which is always stunning, and trying to get a great picture of it with your phone is like trying to lick your elbow. It doesn't end well, but why not give it a go? I mean, the picture or licking your elbow,

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On stage now at Cafe 27, Trip Machine. Want to hang out under the tikis? 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

0: Big 105.9. It is me, Kimba. South Florida's biggest athletic supporter, your Miami Marlins. Their next to last game hosting the Atlanta Braves at Lone Depot 410. That gets going. Florida Panthers are hosting Tampa Bay Lightning at 6 at Amerant Bank Arena. And your Miami Hurricanes will be taking on Central Michigan at Hard Rock Stadium. That gets going at 6:30. Your Miami Dolphins tomorrow hosting the Kansas City Chiefs. Kickoff at 1. You'll be able to hear it all right here on Big, your home for the Miami Dolphins.
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0: 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It is me, Kimba. Fat Bear Week is on. 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Because the bigger they get, the easier it is for them to survive. 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And there's brackets. Oh, Bucky versus Chunk. Chunk is the reigning fat bear, but Bucky's looking pretty hefty. 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

Big 105.9, Def Leppard at the Hard Rock Live, October 15th. And this fella has two shows, November 17th and 18th at the Fillmore. Jack White fronting the White Stripes on Big 105.9.

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could Rob Lowe rob if Rob Lowe could rob Lowe's? And with that, I'd like to dedicate this to Alex and the Big Rock Band, who do a fine, fine version of Autograph. 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

0: Big 105.9. It is me, Kimba. Metallica announcing summer dates next year, adding to their M72 world tour. Limp Bizkit and Avatar will open the show, and the summer leg will open in Vancouver at BC Palace on the 50-yard line in the round. You could be there in the snake pit, a flyaway courtesy of Q Prime. It's for two. You get the airfare, the hotel, the snake pit tickets, the vinyl catalog, turntable, signed set list, and bonus entries are available. 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

Big 105.9. Yeah, it is, with weather much nicer than it was last weekend. And as the cherry on top, the full harvest moon is tonight, named so because it's so bright it would help farmers gather their crops late into the evening.

0: Big 105.9. Floyd tribute band's coming to town November 15th. It's Floyd Nation at the Parker. April 1st at the Fillmore. Britt Floyd. Tickets are available for both.
1: Good afternoon, Kimba. This is your friend Debbie. I'm requesting Separate Ways.
0: They will be here, Journey, on their Final Frontier Tour October 16th. Amerant Bank Arena. Here it is, Debbie. 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

0: 105.9. It is me, Kim Beth. I may take a moment to honor two local South Florida musicians who passed away this week. Frankie Proia, who did everything from stage production to being a musician to management for Marilyn Manson. He is the inspiration for F. Frankie, if you're familiar. He passed away at 66 on his birthday. Also was part of the Zeta Clean and Sober Hour, and guitarist Chad Gilbert from Newfound Glory, formerly known as A Newfound Glory when they were on Zeta Goes Local and played the Bonsai. He passed away at the age of 45. The band Newfound Glory will play at Epcot in his honor, as he was a big Disney fan, this coming Monday and Tuesday. Rest in peace, Frankie and Chad, and much love to all of their family and friends.
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George Thorogood and the Destroyers, now part of the lineup for a cruise leaving out of Port Miami in February. You can see who else will be there and decide whether you want to be as well at rocklegendscruise.com.

0: 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You and some of your closest friends grazing off of a huge charcuterie board. 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

going to celebrate by releasing, it's really a historic live performance of the album in its entirety, because they've only done it once in the United States, and it was during their 10th consecutive sold-out show in Philly. They're going to release it on vinyl November 29th. This would be track 5.

0: Big 105.9. It is me, Kimba. Thrilled beyond belief. I will get to go see the Dolphins home opener playing the Kansas City Chiefs at Hard Rock Stadium. Usually, I'd be talking to you, but since they'll be on big, I get to go to the game. A 1 o'clock kickoff, which means the warm-up starts right around 10 or so. Happily, though, at Hard Rock Stadium, it will be far less eulogenous than it usually is. Not nearly as much of a stay moist pouch. If you can't be at Hard Rock Stadium, make sure you keep it here on Big. You're home for the Fins.
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19: Next. Hey, Alfie, what can I get for you?
20: Hey, Nora, just a nice latte, please. 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
19: 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Mainly working here. You?
20: Me? 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Ooh, could I get oat milk with that latte, please?
19: Yeah, of course.
20: 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So a pretty chill weekend. Oh, and I'll grab an almond croissant, too.
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95.9. Tonight, you can live like you were dying with Tim McGraw. 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Or maybe you can shower the people with James Taylor, who will be at the Hard Rock Live. 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

November 25th. Going on now, Farm Aid. Virginia Beach is where it's happening. You can see it. 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

0: Mag 105.9, it is me, Kimba. Who knew that a band once nicknamed Alcoholica would turn out to raise all sorts of money with their All Within My Hands Foundation, and their blood drives are just record-breaking, which they'll do again at their Sphere gig. Metallica also adding dates to their M72 World Tour for next summer, the first of which is in Vancouver, and you could be there a flyaway for two, courtesy of Q Prime and Big. You'll be in the snake pit. They'll be right there on the 50-yard line of BC Place in the round, and there are bonus entries available. Big1059.com/contest.
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5: 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It's the only stage where anything can happen. So don't hear about it Monday. 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

0: 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The Bango Bangos at Marina 84. Jonathan James, Lottie Barr in Fort Lauderdale, Sippin' Fire at the Hollywood Beach Bandshell. At 7:30, Vinyl Highway at Gallupi's. Sucker Punch at Love and Oven in Sunrise. And from 5 to 9 tonight, the Hispanic Heritage Festival at the City Center in Pembroke Pines. I'll have more local music for you before the hour's over.
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3: Next. 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

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Apache Dragon. Hi, guys. They're going to be at Sharky's. Bounce. Packies. I saw that post. Good luck, Jägermeister. 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That band at JD's. The Rails at Cagney's at 9:30. 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

0: 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It is Kimba. Your Florida Panthers hosting Tampa Bay Lightning now. That's on at Ameren Bank Arena. Hurricanes at Hard Rock Stadium now taking on Central Michigan. Tomorrow, it's the final game of the season for the Marlins hosting the Braves at Lone Depot at 3:10. Inter Miami playing Columbus tomorrow night at 7. And your Miami Dolphins hosting the Kansas City Chiefs, the home opener. 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A 1 p.m. kickoff. 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

Cody's Heartbreakers reunited last week when they were presented with a Lifetime Achievement Award, and they did perform a few songs, and now there's all this scuttlebutt that they need to think about a reunion tour. I think that's a good idea. We'll let you know. We'll keep you posted on

0: as celebrations begin. Hi there, Jody and Big 105.9. There is one going on right now at the German American Society of Greater Hollywood. Now, we're talking traditional German music and dance. 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
12: 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Already experienced? 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

Grand Theft Auto 6 taking over downtown Miami. There's already a Welcome to Vice City sign on the roof of the Kaseya Center. Yeah, these signs are allowed October 15th through December 31st to promote the release of the new game.

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0: to pick up your Powerball tickets tonight. Still time to win the big money. Hi there, Jody and Big 105.9. Yeah, no one won that jackpot on Wednesday night. Has now rolled over tonight's jackpot. That is up to $360 million. Good luck if you play from Big.
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